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2: Mostly clear skies continue for tonight. We do see our lows for the overnight hours getting into the mid-70s and highs getting into the mid-90s tomorrow, with heat indices reaching into the 100s once again, getting all the way up to 105 degrees. For Storm Tracker 6, I'm meteorologist Daniel Lemus.
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9: Mostly clear skies continue for tonight. We do see our lows for the overnight hours getting into the mid-70s and highs getting into the mid-90s tomorrow, with heat indices reaching into the 100s once again, getting all the way up to 105 degrees. For Storm Tracker 6, I'm meteorologist Daniel Lemus.
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0: It's the Storm Tracker 6 forecast on Q106.
7: Mostly clear skies continue for tonight. We do see our lows for the overnight hours getting into the mid-70s and highs getting into the mid-90s tomorrow, with heat indices reaching into the 100s once again, getting all the way up to 105 degrees. For Storm Tracker 6, I'm meteorologist Daniel Lemus.
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0: It's the Storm Tracker 6 forecast on Q106.
4: Mostly clear skies continue for tonight. We do see our lows for the overnight hours getting into the mid-70s and highs getting into the mid-90s tomorrow, with heat indices reaching into the 100s once again, getting all the way up to 105 degrees. For Storm Tracker 6, I'm meteorologist Dan Lemus.
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4: I'm meteorologist David Young. Your forecast for tonight, look for overnight low temperatures dropping into the mid-70s for Tuesday, mostly sunny, highs near 96, but it will feel like between 100 and 105 degrees. Low temperatures for Tuesday night are back in the mid-70s. Then for Wednesday, dangerous heat indices with high temperatures near 97 degrees.
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1: It's the Storm Tracker 6 forecast on Q106.
2: I'm meteorologist David Young. Your forecast for tonight, look for overnight low temperatures dropping into the mid-70s for Tuesday. Mostly sunny, highs near 96, but it will feel like between 100 and 105 degrees. Low temperatures for Tuesday night are back in the mid-70s. Then for Wednesday, dangerous heat indices with high temperatures near 97 degrees.
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4: I'm meteorologist David Young. Your forecast for tonight, look for overnight low temperatures dropping into the mid-70s for Tuesday. Mostly sunny, highs near 96, but it will feel like between 100 and 105 degrees. Low temperatures for Tuesday night are back in the mid-70s. Then for Wednesday, dangerous heat indices with high temperatures near 97 degrees.
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3: I'm meteorologist David Young. Your forecast for tonight, look for overnight low temperatures dropping into the mid-70s. For Tuesday, mostly sunny, highs near 96, but it will feel like between 100 and 105 degrees. Low temperatures for Tuesday night are back in the mid-70s. Then for Wednesday, dangerous heat indices with high temperatures near 97 degrees.
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4: I'm meteorologist David Young. Your forecast for tonight, look for overnight low temperatures dropping into the mid-70s for Tuesday. Mostly sunny, highs near 96, but it will feel like between 100 and 105 degrees. Low temperatures for Tuesday night are back in the mid-70s. Then for Wednesday, dangerous heat indices with high temperatures near 97 degrees.
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0: Oh, baby.
1: Thank you very much.
0: Patty G, and adapting his own song.
2: Yes.
0: A terrific arrangement and pianer by the great Steve Ali.
3: Updated for some current mores.
4: Culinary trends have changed.
0: I believe one of Christie's lovely young gents on the clarinet there. Frank
2: Glover?
0: Yeah, Frank Glover. Thank you very much. That was good, Pat. I really enjoyed that.
4: Thank you very much.
0: That is a new trend.
5: What, Frank and Christy used to be married?
2: No.
3: What? No, they dated up.
0: No, they're both. They're both. I didn't really elaborate. I should have.
2: Frank Glover is a great musician.
4: They're called him Lover.
0: They're both semi-miniature people.
2: Yeah, he's short. Is that what you're saying?
0: Yeah, you're perfectly proportioned. Mm. Just look like you just shrunk 15-20%.
3: So you guys could 33 and a third.
5: No, it's right there. Oh, okay.
2: Yeah.
0: Now, coming up.
6: Hey, real quick.
0: Yes.
6: Pat, I love you. You went with funky instead of wonky?
4: Yeah, I liked funky better.
6: What is funky?
3: Honestly, Oscar, I also prefer funky.
4: Yeah, funky's fun.
0: What was the couplet again now?
4: I went to a place that serves you wild donkey.
5: I'm going
4: to
5: couplet you.
4: I didn't like the smell and it tasted kind of funky.
3: When form meets function, you're saying stretch. Funky in a funky way.
5: Let me tell you something. Yeah. Dr. John were here, he'd say funky.
4: Funky.
0: Funky. What is the first line? I'm sorry.
4: I went to a place that serves you wild donkey.
0: And I said, I can't believe you're going to serve that to a honky. What do you think?
3: Huh. I think you enjoyed saying honky into a microphone. And I don't blame you.
5: Yeah, there's a lot going on.
0: It truly is offensive, isn't it?
3: It's
0: yes, it's implying that. Never mind. I'm glad you didn't go with that.
3: I like it.
0: I'm glad I steered you clear of that lyric. Well, what's coming up in the news, Christy Lee?
2: Did a field trip. Field trips as kids, always fun.
3: Yeah.
2: For this six-year-old, it became quite exciting. We'll talk about it.
0: I used to love the field trip. We'd go to the museum that had the armor, the suits of armor.
3: Oh, that's cool.
5: You know what? We went to the Center of Science Industry in Columbus, Ohio, and the back of the bus was like a half hour, 45-minute ride. It was Thunderdome in the back. But I went to public school, so... Yeah, you probably had chauffeurs for
2: I'm sure they did.
3: The back of the bus is where
4: that's where it happened. I went down in the back.
5: That's what happens.
0: Really?
4: Oh, yeah.
0: Oh, okay.
2: That's where the hood sat.
5: Did you ever ride a bus to school?
0: No.
3: Yeah. Oh, wow.
2: You never rode a bus? No wonder you don't like buses.
0: No.
5: Although the first time I rode a bus for school was for football practice. And then later in high school, we took a bus to. But that was the first.
0: Oh. Do you remember the name of your bus driver?
5: I don't.
3: It was every morning and every afternoon for me.
2: You too.
4: Ed with the hairy ears.
2: Until I got my license and could drive.
3: You remember Ed?
4: Hairy ears is what I remember.
2: And Mr. Wirtz.
6: Ours
2: in grade
6: was
2: school.
6: Buck. You'd walk in, he'd slap you five. You'd go, Buck, and he'd go, Buck. And every kid who walked on, Buck, yes, Buck. And you'd slap him five. The best. He would do donuts in the winter.
0: I love this guy.
6: In the parking lot. It was awesome. All the kids would start chanting, donut, donut. They'd be like, all right, hold on, boys. And he would spin that thing. He had two basset hounds he'd bring on once a year.
0: Are you kidding?
6: Oh, he was the best.
0: I love this guy.
5: What the hell?
6: Oh, Buck rocked.
3: That's awesome.
5: How does he not have his own TV show?
3: I'd watch Buck.
5: Yeah.
6: His son, Bucky.
2: Yeah.
6: No. Not. He never lived up to his
3: name. It could be called Buck the System. And it would be,
0: Dude, that was
4: great.
0: Oh, then the movie, he'd get fired because he was such a cool guy. And then he'd do something really heroic and they'd have to bring him back. You know, pulling kids off a burning bus. He's a hero.
3: Yeah, he is a hero.
0: What a great movie.
6: The beanbag ashtray inside. Because he also was the custodian. So, in his office, he would always be chain smoking.
0: Could he smoke on the bus?
6: I don't think he smoked on the bus, but he smoked in the school.
3: While
6: he was sweeping floors.
3: We need some good. Oh, that's great.
6: Yeah.
3: We need some good bus drivers. There's a national shortage.
2: There is.
3: It's crazy.
0: But I don't know how they do it. That's got to be hard.
3: It's a thankless gig, and they're important. So.
0: Yeah. But Buck, is Buck still with us?
6: He's not. He is not.
3: I love that you even know that you followed Buck's life after.
0: Pat's just printed his gravestone. Does it say the buck stopped here?
4: On his the buck stopped here.
3: I'm so sorry, Pat.
6: Now I have to go. I have to go.
0: Really, that's not
6: play well.
7: Stay tuned. 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
3: I'm Storm Tracker 6 meteorologist Katie Nicolau, here to look at your forecast. Extreme heat warnings are in effect through Thursday across our area, and today is going to be a hot one. High temperatures will be in the mid-90s, with feels-like temperatures around 100 to 105 degrees. It'll also be mostly sunny, so we'll have very little shade, and then overnight tonight will be mostly clear with lows in the mid-70s.
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0: would go through it. 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
4: I'm Storm Tracker 6 meteorologist Katie Nicolau. Here with a look at your forecast. Extreme heat warnings are in effect through Thursday across our area, and today is going to be a hot one. High temperatures will be in the mid-90s with feels-like temperatures around 100 to 105 degrees. It'll also be mostly sunny, so we'll have very little shade, and then overnight tonight will be mostly clear with lows in the mid-70s.
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3: World Cup fans are being treated to a variety of foods at stadium concession stands this summer, Tom. Among the items, the Fancy AF Tots. Josh, would you care to admit what that stands for?
4: Fancy as F. And
3: really?
4: I'm going to guess they're almost like tachos.
3: Yeah. Does it say that on the menu? It's Fancy AF Tots? Because that's what AF stands for.
5: Yeah.
6: Yeah.
5: I'm surprised.
3: Why?
6: Yeah, why?
4: Because of what it...
6: Everybody knows what it means.
5: I know, but isn't that... I don't know.
3: Just little children.
5: A little bold. I mean, would you...
4: No, they're good.
5: Hey, at our law firm, F&A Law.
4: Yeah, I had the fancy AF Tots and a nice DTF Budweiser.
3: Have you watched that, DTF? What is it? DTF?
4: No, I haven't watched it.
3: No, I haven't either. I'm not sure.
7: Very artsy.
3: Fancy AF Tots at Miami Stadium, a $75 tray of three deep-fried hash brown patties, caviar, cream,
4: and that's too
3: chives.
4: Fancy.
3: Three deep-fried hash browns, it says. $75.
6: Jeez.
4: All right. The caviar and such.
3: The empanada mundial, a $40 empanada, weighing in at 5 pounds.
4: That's whoa!
3: Also in Miami.
4: Is that meant to be shared?
5: What is in an empanada?
6: Whatever you want to put in it. It's like a
8: pastry filled with meat and cheese.
6: Yeah. And aren't they deep fried?
5: It's all the same to me.
8: It's like a pupusa. Uh-huh.
5: I mean, it's like
3: they all look the same. They all eat the same food.
4: Smell.
3: Yeah.
5: Empanada. Whatever.
3: One next to me on the plane. Wooden bed. Ribeye tacos.
5: I'm in.
3: Here's an idea. That's $8 in Guadalajara. The $22.
6: No. Guadalajara.
5: Ribeye.
3: Guadalajara, Mexico, where the World Cup.
5: What kind of creature is that ribeye from?
4: How sick was this horse?
6: Oh.
3: Well, you know, meat is at a premium.
5: A lot of animals have ribs.
3: The $22.
5: I mean, is that a possum?
4: You know, now that I think about it. A lot of people have ribs, too.
6: Oh, you guys.
3: What would you do if you ate unbelievable beef tacos and found out it was possum?
4: Possum?
3: But it was just the best meat.
4: I'd be okay with it. That'd
3: ever happen.
4: Yeah.
5: Me, too.
3: No kidding?
4: Now, if I found out it was person, I'd have some real qualms.
6: What about dog? Because there are no...
5: Yeah, no.
4: I'd have qualms with that, too.
5: Yeah. Me, too.
3: It's not. I honestly would not care if it was cat.
4: I would.
3: I could do that.
4: I don't want any households.
5: Yeah. I was convinced...
4: Domesticated pet.
5: To try the goat tacos. I remember told you this.
6: Right. You did not care for
5: them. Oh, they were terrible.
7: They were terrible goat tacos.
4: Well, I don't know that I've had goat.
6: I haven't had goat.
8: I've had good goat.
7: Wait, Jamaican goat, yeah.
5: Well,
4: this you know, people do rave about it, but this must have been bad.
3: A good goat will do that.
4: Yeah.
3: I love that joke. Remember that joke? A good goat will touch your wiener or something.
5: What?
3: Yeah.
5: Can we get back to the food at the
3: World Cup? $22 Twinkie cheeseburger. Southern California's Twinkie cheeseburger, in fact, a burger topped with a Texas Twinkie.
9: You know, we poo-pooed the donut hamburger, and it was delicious.
5: Really? Not even close.
3: That sounds exactly like what Tom would say.
5: What's a Texas Twinkie?
3: You put it down here. You should have found out. Got me, dude. What are you doing? I don't know what a Texas Twinkie is.
5: Sounds like a whore.
4: Boy, she's a real Texas Twinkie, isn't she?
5: Texas Twinkie.
3: Did I detect?
5: She's cream filled with half the guys on the team.
3: Did I detect a Texas accent? And she's a hawa.
4: It does. It sounds like something that would have been said in the Wild Bunch.
6: A Texas Twinkie is an oversized bacon wrapped jalapeno pepper stuffed with a mixture of cream cheese and smoked beef brisket.
4: Oh boy, that sounds good.
3: Is there anything better than a big perfect slice of brisket?
5: So wait a minute,
3: it melts in your mouth.
6: So wait a minute, what?
5: So,
6: on top of a burger? Yeah.
3: Remember that Pecan Lodge?
5: It sounds like a separate dish on top of a cheeseburger.
4: Yeah, it does.
6: It does.
5: I'll just take a plain Texas Twinkie.
6: There you go.
3: Yeah, to hell with the cheeseburger.
5: Who needs a cheeseburger?
3: I get it, throw it on the floor.
5: I don't understand. You get your Twinkie, which is a
3: give me that brisket.
5: Bacon-wrapped brisket thing.
4: Yeah. I do a lot of fat things. I'm not a big fan of the other entree on a burger. Like fried eggs on a burger.
7: No way. No.
6: What about onion rings on a burger?
4: No. Every now and again, maybe.
5: No. It's like having a regular. It makes no sense.
4: Yeah, but you see it everywhere.
3: Well, in that place in Pittsburgh that put coleslaw and French fries and meat all
8: have
3: on
8: you
3: the
8: had
3: sandwich.
8: It?
3: Yeah, but it's ridiculous. You can't eat it.
8: It's pretty good.
3: But you can't. How do you get it in your mouth?
8: You got to work for it.
4: Jeff can unhinge his jaw like a boa constrictor.
5: Now, is the first part of this is involved smoking a bong full of your favorite reefer?
3: Boy,
6: that Jeff.
8: Does not hurt.
4: Tom, do you think with a bong, do you think the weed goes down into the pipe? Like into the big, long, you think you just stuff that
5: bowl? Doesn't it get wet? How do you light it?
3: And finally, Vancouver, short rib poutine.
4: Ooh.
3: French fries loaded with beef gravy, pulled short rib and cheese curds.
4: That sounds great.
3: And a maple bacon smoky. That's smoked sausage topped with bacon onion jam and Canadian maple syrup.
4: Well, is there any other
6: too
4: kind?
6: Much food.
3: Man, oh, man, oh, man. And there's a lot of flavor in that, Christy. I don't know if you can handle it.
6: I couldn't eat that.
5: I have a question.
6: No.
5: None of this stuff seems to me to be soccer themed per se.
4: What no, these are stadium. These are prestige stadium food
6: yeah.
4: items.
3: You want?
6: What do you want?
3: You want round food, don't you? Like a soccer ball,
5: like a turf and toe or something. You know, like a would be a steak and
4: a pig's foot.
5: Yeah,
3: yeah. See, a hawk. Now a hawk, if you will.
5: Yeah. What other injuries do they have in soccer? They got the foot thing,
7: the fake thing where they fall down.
5: Yeah. The, what's that?
4: Yeah,
5: called?
4: The dive,
5: flopping.
4: The dive. Yeah,
5: the flop. They could have like a. Flapjacks.
4: Flapjacks. That's good.
3: There it is.
5: I like
3: it.
5: Be like flap.
4: How Floppy Joe's.
5: Oh, I like the Floppy Joe.
4: Like
5: but maybe make it Floppy Jose to be true to the actual
7: Sloppy
5: ethnicity
7: Jose?
5: Of the players. Oh, sorry.
8: I need a
3: no,
8: Sloppy
3: you're
8: Jose.
3: On a roll. People expect it now.
5: I think it's the food's more interesting than the games, frankly.
3: Of course you do.
6: Yes.
3: Okay. And people who do like the games are lying.
4: We all tend to be stadium traditionalists. Your hot dogs,
5: yes,
4: your soft pretzels, your nachos.
5: And they're all I'm watching on the national news every night. They've got they'll show, here's the team from whatever Scotland drank all the beer in Boston. That's a and then the great Norwegians going up the escalator backwards and rowing.
6: Right.
5: I love that one.
3: You don't even know anything about the Norwegians other than they row. And that caught your imagination.
5: Yeah. I like their fans. I like the Scottish guys too. They're really cool. And then the Japanese folks that cleaned the stadium.
6: Sure.
5: Wow.
6: Mm-hmm.
5: That's amazing. We do the exact opposite. We go over there and trash it.
6: Can learn a lot from those people in Japan.
3: We have a
6: Japan.
3: Video real quick. I need to show you this. Of the, have you ever seen a dog jealous of another dog? It's really wonderful. This is, you'll see what's going on here.
5: There's two dogs.
3: There's right. two dogs. One dog in the foreground is eating a hot dog at a ball game. And look at the dog behind him.
5: he's going, what the hell?
3: What the hell
5: I'm right here.
4: And he's such a good boy.
3: Yes.
4: He's really patient.
3: Yes. He's just waiting.
4: Yeah.
3: It's like, I'm sure they'll get to me sooner
4: right,
3: or later.
4: Right.
6: Please tell me they did feed that dog some hot dogs.
5: Oh, what a
4: snowy. Comedically, in the video, they can't.
3: No,
4: but
3: you
4: off,
3: can't now.
4: Off, once cam, once they cut, they exactly. had to.
6: Yes.
4: Because yeah. how could you
6: guy.
4: Not?
6: Right?
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11: Good Tuesday morning. I'm Megan Vaselli with 6 News. Michigan lawmakers now have less than 24 hours to pass their next state budget. But despite their deadline being tomorrow, leadership says there may not be a vote today in either chamber. Just last week, they said they agreed on a framework for the next budget, deciding how much money the state will spend in taxpayer dollars. But the Detroit News reports long session days on the budget, including how to divide that framework amount, could take place tomorrow or Thursday. Today is the last day to cast your vote in this year's I Voted sticker contest. The state says it received more than 2,000 submissions, more than four times the amount it got when it began in 2024. The state plans to announce the winners later this summer, whose submissions will be available at polling locations this November. For the latest news, weather, and sports, be sure to tune into 6 News, and we're always online at WLNS.com.
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22: Hey, Mid-Michigan, this is Ian Kress from the WLNS Sports Department. The Detroit Tigers began a Yankees in the Bronx yesterday. The Tigers would win last night 7-3 behind a gem from pitcher Casey Mize, who pitched 7 innings, struck out 10, gave up just 1 hit, no walks, and no runs. The Detroit Lions released Herrion Arnold yesterday after he was arrested last week on felony charges of armed robbery and kidnapping. Arnold had his bond set for $1 million on Monday by a judge in Florida, and the news of his release came shortly after that. The Lions do begin training camp in less than a month. Have a good Tuesday.

0: Back there, folks, right here from Sundance. Hey, Sundance Riding Stables, man. I played with horses ever since I was a kid. 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But we have a lot of fun at the stables. We got Ride by the Hour. We got parties we put on over there. Trail rides. We got camps for the kids. We try to make the family have a lot of fun. And the car they bought from us, I hope, because that's the only thing that sponsors this
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4: It's the Storm Tracker 6 forecast on Q106.
5: I'm Storm Tracker 6 meteorologist Katie Nicolau here with a look at your forecast. Extreme heat warnings are in effect through Thursday across our area, and today is going to be a hot one. High temperatures will be in the mid-90s with feels-like temperatures around 100 to 105 degrees. It'll also be mostly sunny, so we'll have very little shade, and then tonight will be mostly clear with lows in the mid-70s.
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1: It's the Storm Tracker 6 forecast on Q106.
2: I'm Storm Tracker 6 meteorologist Katie Nicolau here with a look at your forecast. Extreme heat warnings are in effect through Thursday across our area, and today is going to be a hot one. High temperatures will be in the mid-90s with feels-like temperatures around 100 to 105 degrees. It'll also be mostly sunny, so we'll have very little shade, and then tonight will be mostly clear with lows in the mid-70s.
3: Your child's oral health milestones matter. By age one, see a pediatric dentist to establish good oral health habits. At seven, see an orthodontist to check your child's bite, teeth, and jaws.

0: Yeah, this is the problem with not having seats at concerts.
1: That's an interesting correlation.
0: Well, because if you had a seat, you could go to the bathroom and come back. The problem is with these massive concerts, there are all these people standing up front. They don't want to lose their place. So
2: I thought we had gotten rid of that back in the 70s. Festival seating.
3: Am I the only one? I can't even imagine doing that in a crowded concert hall.
1: That's the thing. I don't like that Noah called this lady out. This was clearly some accident.
3: Yeah.
1: And I know he didn't name her by name or anything like that, but just why did you even bring this up?
3: And as soon as you bring it up, it becomes a huge thing.
1: Yeah.
0: But apparently the diaper thing is a thing.
2: I mean, that makes sense.
1: Right. I just don't believe Olivia can smell it.
0: I don't know.
1: I mean, they make diapers pretty good. And
0: I was at a comedy show one time, and it happened.
2: What?
0: Oh, yeah.
3: In the crowd?
0: Yeah.
3: Somebody in the crowd?
0: Apparently.
3: Really?
0: That or it was
3: just gas?
0: Some kind of a lethal dog gas. It was.
2: Well, there are people.
0: I know.
2: I mean, there are certain.
0: Before we move too far forward, I've got this letter. We had famously had a guy drop his sunglasses into the pit of a Portisan. Dear Bob and Tom Show. I had a friend in the 80s that would always say when he ran out of toilet paper, I've got to pick up some film for the brownie. I thought you should know. We were referencing, of course, the famous brownie camera from Kodak.
2: It all tied together, didn't it?
0: It's all coming back. A little bit of brownie nostalgia. You got a letter over there, Chick McGee?
3: I do. Dear Bob and Tom Show, I don't know if you guys saw this. World Cup game, Argentina and Jordan in Dallas, Texas. Someone found a wallet in the crowd, and the soccer fans started chanting the gentleman's name. We need audio on this. And I can't make out the name, but the crowd chanting the owner of the wallet's name, and he found his wallet. Owner and wallet are reunited.
1: Nice.
2: That's
1: great.
2: Cool.
1: There he is.
3: There you go. Yay!
4: That's great.
3: Another happy ending in World Cup.
4: Now he's yelling, where's the money inside?
3: Oh, it was empty when we found it. Yeah.
0: All right.
3: Oh boy.
0: A little bit of good news from the World Cup.
3: Isn't that nice?
0: So far, the fans have been really well behaved.
2: I know. It's great.
0: One is typically expecting the hooligan thing to come out.
3: And I was going
0: to
3: say, isn't that where the hooligan was invented for soccer fans?
0: The Scots have been great, drinking all the beer in Boston and cleaning up the park. And
3: Norway.
0: The Japanese cleaned the stadium.
2: Sure.
0: The Norwegians doing their cool rowing up the escalator thing. I want to try that. That really looks like fun. What's coming up in sports?
3: They do it at the matches, too. It's kind of a group.
0: It's kind of like the wave.
3: Except not
0: at the matches, yeah.
3: Yeah. The biggest upset of the 2026 World Cup. Nay, in not only 26, but forever.
1: Forever.
3: You know, Clint Eastwood's been alive for all the World Cups since 1940. Did you know that?
2: I did not know that.
3: How about that?
0: Isn't Clint 90?
3: Somewhere around there.
5: I'm going to say 95.
0: What?
1: It's 90-something. Yeah.
0: No kidding.
5: I'm going to go 95.
0: Mel Brooks turned 100 over the weekend, so that was a great
2: You're closest without going over. 96.
1: Whoa, really?
2: Turned 96, May 31st.
3: Imagine going, Mel Brooks, 1926, 2026.
1: Yeah.
3: Yikes.
2: He's still going.
1: Richard Attenborough? David Attenborough.
5: Dick Van Dyke, Bob Hope.
2: Yeah.
5: George Burns, 100.
3: Mm-hmm. Well, but David Attenborough, wasn't he drinking whale pus or something?
1: He has to be eating some of those animals in order to stay as young as he
0: Lord is puss. Let's move forward here.
3: I knew I had something wrong.
0: She was big, full of protein. I've lost my place.
3: Morocco upset the Netherlands. There's a buzz. Wimbledon and Serena Williams plays later.
0: What is the...
3: Today, she's 44.
0: Famous phrase in the Clint Eastwood movie where he has the gun on the guy in San Francisco and
5: make you feel lucky. Feel lucky.
0: Oh. Yeah, but
2: make
0: what,
2: my
0: what
2: day.
0: Is,
2: make my day.
1: Oh
2: my
1: yeah,
2: day.
1: Go ahead. Make my day.
0: What
1: yeah.
0: is the setup of that? I can't remember how.
1: How many bullets yeah. there? Yeah,
3: I lost count.
1: I know what you're asking yourself.
0: Now it would be. I can't remember
5: how old I am,
0: where I am, what I'm doing. Or if I, if this is a gun, 96. Or...
1: and who crapped in my pants?
0: I got an Olivia Rodrigo thing going in my ass.
5: Make my breakfast.
0: Do you think someone ever said that to
3: me? Go ahead and make my breakfast.
0: Make my breakfast.
3: That'd be all right.
0: Okay.
5: I don't know, 95, 96.
0: I will explore many of these things, and mostly we'll reject all of them. These are the O'Reilly Auto Parts Studios. 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
8: Good Tuesday morning. I'm Megan Vaselli with Six News. The U.S. Supreme Court continues to weigh important decisions on immigration policies, and one of the biggest decisions involving birthright citizenship is expected to come down today. The justices will likely issue a ruling on President Trump's executive order restricting birthright citizenship, which grants U.S. citizenship to any person born here, regardless of their parents' immigration status. This morning, Six News has learned that a Michigan firefighter is among the three who died while responding to the Knowles Fire in western Colorado. Federal officials say Emily Barker of Clinton Township was killed Saturday during initial attack operations on the wildfire. The Knowles Fire has since been overtaken by the Snyder Fire, which now spans more than 28,000 acres along the Colorado-Utah border. For the latest news, weather, and sports, be sure to tune into Six News, and we're always online at WLNS.com.
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22: Hey, Mid-Michigan, this is Ian Kress from the WLNS Sports Department. We had some thrilling round of 32 games in the FIFA World Cup yesterday. Brazil took down Japan 2-1. Paraguay defeated Germany in penalty kicks 4-3. As for the United States, they take on Bosnia on Wednesday at 8 o'clock. The NBA's free agency period begins today, and the Pistons appear to not be in line with signing center Jalen Duren to a max contract. As a result, Duren, according to ESPN, is seeking a sign and trade deal with the Sacramento Kings. The 22-year-old was an all-star and selected to the All-NBA third team. However, he underperformed in the playoffs, which led to the Pistons not wanting to give their young star a supermax contract. So we'll see how that all plays out in the coming days. Have a good Tuesday.

0: Tell me, have you seen?
1: Have you seen the Shy Lights, everybody?
2: Christine, does a guy's ass matter to you? Do you like a nice?
3: Yeah.
2: Do you want it bubbly?
3: Not like a tight, muscular butt.
2: Ah.
1: See.
2: We're out.
0: It got quiet in here.
3: You know how they
4: indent? Really young. We got, let me think, 1, 2, 3, 4, 5.
2: Ace has got a badonk.
4: There are 6 men in this room with 1 butt. And at the same time, there are also 5 asses.
0: So
1: isn't
0: true.
1: That interesting?
4: That's a math problem. I'll let you figure that out when we come back.
1: Hey, look at that. We're late again.
4: Yeah, we're in the O'Reilly Auto Parts studios. Thank you, O'Reilly Auto Parts. 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
2: It's the Storm Tracker 6 forecast on Q106.
3: I'm Storm Tracker 6 meteorologist Katie Nicolau here with a look at your forecast. Extreme heat warnings are in effect through Thursday across our area, and today is going to be a hot one. High temperatures will be in the mid-90s with feels-like temperatures around 100 to 105 degrees. It'll also be mostly sunny, so we'll have very little shade, and then tonight will be mostly clear with lows in the mid-70s.
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2: Look at that. 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
2: Hands clasped
4: yes.
2: in front of her. Boy, oh boy.
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2: There's Pat Godwin.
4: Hey, chick.
2: He's got his guitar, Tom. He's ready to go. Look at him.
4: Ready to go.
2: Hear that? That's enthusiasm. There's Jeff Oske.
5: Hello.
2: There's Josh Arnold.
6: Hi.
2: There's Ace Cosby.
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5: Oh.
2: I'm Chick McGee. Hello, Tom.
8: Hello, Chick McGee.
2: Yes.
8: Let's see now. We got to get some sports news for you. And then we have something brand new in the news I'm very excited about.
2: Brand new in the news.
8: It never seems to end. The influencers.
6: Doing good work.
8: Yeah.
6: Okay. Important for society.
2: Don't give it away.
8: Oh, I'm not going to give it away. But it involves the male member.
6: Ah.
8: We'll find out what it is.
6: Old John Thomas.
8: Yeah. Okay. Now, what do you got over there?
2: Paraguay beat Germany in the World Cup 4-3 on penalty kicks to earn the biggest upset of the 2026 World Cup. No. I say not only the 26th ever World Cup history. My goodness. It tied 1-1 after extra time, and they had to go to the penalty
3: kick. I don't know much about it. But
2: very exciting.
3: Kicks,
2: very exciting.
3: Kind of controversial.
6: I think they're exciting.
3: Oh, okay.
2: It gets into sudden death for all the sports.
6: Right,
3: yeah.
6: Right.
3: Stuff like that. Gotcha.
6: You want to win in regulation.
3: Ooh.
2: Yeah, take care of business in regulation time. Yeah. That's why the NFL, the sudden death rule will be missed and was so wonderful, is that if you didn't take care of business during regulation, you
8: totally, first person totally, totally scores, unfair.
2: The first person that scores in overtime.
9: It's not fair.
2: They didn't let me have the ball. Well, your Matt. Defense should have stopped them. No, that's not
9: no.
2: true.
8: Next.
2: Oh!
4: Whoa.
8: I'm not going to defend myself on this.
2: The ultimate next. Oh, actually, we do have this. Hang on.
10: Work, work, work, work, work, work, work, work, work. Hello, boys. Have a good night's rest. I missed you.
6: Isn't he talking to her boo?
8: Yes.
2: Talking right to her boo.
8: Mel Brooks, ladies and gentlemen. And happy 100th.
2: And who is that actress? She's, I forget her name, but I wanted to say she was in TV, too. A red hair.
6: I missed you.
2: I missed you. To get a good rest.
6: I missed you.
2: And Morocco sent the Netherlands packing their earliest World Cup exit, eliminating the Dutch.
6: In Blazing Saddles, do you laugh when Mel Brooks is, he's the mayor or the governor? I forget. Is he the mayor?
2: Governor.
6: Governor.
2: That's GOV on the back.
6: Oh, that's right. Yeah, thank you. And he's got the paddle ball.
2: Right. Oh, yeah.
6: And he's just missing it. And Harvey Korman comes in and bang, bang. Just perfectly.
2: Yep. That Harvey Korman.
6: Yeah.
2: NBA news. Ja Morant is headed to Portland. The Trailblazers and Memphis agreed on a trade yesterday that sees the Grizzlies star going to the Trailblazers. And Portland sending Jeremy Grant and Chris Murray back to the Grizzlies as part of a deal. There you go. Big-time trade in the NBA, Tom. Wimbledon continues in London. Serena Williams' first singles match in nearly 4 years this afternoon. She's 44, scheduled to play an opponent less than half her age, 20-year-old. This is a great name. I'm not enhancing this in any way. Her name is Maya Joint.
6: Oh.
2: Of Australia.
6: Spike Lee's daughter. I hope.
2: It's a Maya Joint.
8: Maya Joint are bigger than your joint.
6: Hey, let's measure them now.
8: Whip it out.
6: You're right. Yours are much bigger.
2: Well, but whip out enough to win. And then, I love that
6: joint. Nothing against Maya Joint, but I hope Serena kicks her ass. Wouldn't that be so cool?
2: Yeah, right? Wouldn't that be something? Yeah.
6: Do you like the noises tennis girls make?
4: Yes.
6: Christy.
4: That's it.
8: Wasn't there? Wasn't
6: they do it? Does it do anything?
8: Yeah, at one point, didn't they say that they asked them to cut it out?
5: Who was the girl back in the 90s?
3: Monica Seles.
7: Oh, yeah.
3: She's real.
5: Jennifer Capriati.
3: Oh, yeah. Jennifer Capriati.
5: Oh, my gosh. I would just turn on the TV. Oh, that would. Oh, man. Her grunting.
3: Yeah.
5: Oh, yeah.
6: And I get. Don't you? I kind of get why they do it.
3: Sure. Oh, I do, too. Sure. Absolutely.
7: I'll have what he's having.
2: What would you do with $2.5 million? Well, someone decided to use $2.5 million to purchase a one-of-a-kind Shohei Ohtani rookie card a couple days ago, according to Golden Auctions with an I, not an E. Ohtani 2018 Topps Chrome Super Fractor rookie card. Graded 9.5 out of 10, sold at public auction, $2,562,229.
6: Man.
2: The card is one of one.
6: Well, enjoy it, Todd McFarlane.
2: One of a kind. Or maybe Charlie's out of the baseball card business. Ohtani Rookie of the Year with the Angels in 18, and $2.5 million for a baseball card, Tom.
8: It's a lot of money.
2: Don't you... You have all the baseball cards and things when you were a kid, right?
8: Oh, no.
2: What?
8: All gone.
6: What happened?
2: You had quite a collection, as I recall.
8: I don't know.
3: Did your mom sell them?
8: No, I think they just wanted to do a dumpster.
3: Oh.
8: They were just, my brothers had some 50s vintage stuff, but nothing serious.
7: Babe Ruth rookie cards.
8: Yeah. You know, the Babe Ruth rookie card signed.
6: Going to get a new pack of baseball cards was just awesome, man.
7: It was. So cool.
6: Loved it.
2: And
6: We would ride our bikes to the 7-Eleven.
2: Something about that time you even enjoyed the gum. And the gum was horrible. But
3: I used to get monkey cards.
6: No. Monkey cards?
3: The band The Monkees. Yeah,
2: really?
3: we collected the monkeys.
2: Monkey cards.
8: This might be worth a buck or two.
6: I bet.
2: Yeah.
6: Hey, and then it was Garbage Pail Kids for me for a while there.
2: Oh, yeah.
6: Because that really thumbed a nose at society. I really...
2: They had something to protest.
6: Yeah, polite society. Take this.
3: I always wanted the Davy Jones cards.
6: You never got it?
7: You heard this a lot.
3: Oh, I got one.
7: Damn, I got a torque again.
3: Yeah, I did. Exactly.
2: Torque.
6: Yeah. I'll trade you three Nesmiths for a... Now,
2: I remember Peter Torque being in here.
3: I do, too.
2: I think we all do.
6: I would have liked to have met him.
8: He was nice.
7: Oh, yeah.
2: He was okay.
8: He was the better player of any of those guys.
6: Oh, no kidding?
8: Oh, yeah.
2: Oh.
8: He was a better guitar player.
7: Mike Nesmith?
8: Yeah, absolutely.
6: Oh, huh. I'd love to get Dolan.
8: Mike Nesmith always admitted that Torque was a better player. Yeah, Peter Torque was a folk guy with Bob Dylan, and back in the day in the 60s in Greenwich Village with Stephen Stills. They were buddies. I think Steve Stills is the one that told him to go audition.
3: For the Monkees?
8: And Stills didn't get the gig. Although, obviously, Stills the superior musician, certainly, but... Yeah, because of his bad teeth.
6: No way. Stills could have been a monkey.
7: He auditioned. So did Charles Manson.
3: So did Charles Manson, yeah.
7: That would have been a different show.
8: Yes. Yes.
3: Yeah.
7: Here we come.
2: Here I come. It's another Pleasant Valley Sunday.
8: Hey, Squeaky, where's the knife, bitch?
7: Hey, not your stepping stone.
6: Take the last knife to the Palisades.
8: Okay, let's just...
2: Hey, where are my Fisher people at?
8: We'll be finding out that in a few minutes
2: when we return.
8: These are the O'Reilly Auto Parts Studios. 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
13: Good morning, I'm Kirk Montgomery with 6 News. The Detroit Lions release cornerback Terrion Arnold just hours after he appeared in a Florida courtroom. He was given a $1 million bond in connection with a robbery and kidnapping case. Police say back in February, he lured 3 men into an apartment believing they robbed his Airbnb. The men were robbed, beaten, and held at gunpoint. Last Wednesday, Arnold turned himself into the Orient Road Jail, where he was arrested and charged with 4 counts of kidnapping and 4 counts of armed robbery. He still denies any wrongdoing. Meanwhile, the Lions announced Arnold's release on social media and have not made any further comment. The extreme heat continues for all of mid-Michigan, prompting the city of Lansing to issue its Code Red Extreme Heat Emergency Plan. Cooling centers are available in both Lansing and Jackson for people trying to find relief from the heat. For the latest news, weather, and sports, watch 6 News.
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25: Hey, Mid-Michigan, this is Ian Kress from the WLNS Sports Department. The Detroit Tigers began a series with the New York Yankees in the Bronx yesterday. The Tigers would win last night 7-3. Behind a gem from pitcher Casey Mize, who pitched 7 innings, struck out 10, gave up just 1 hit, no walks, and no runs. The Detroit Lions released Terrion Arnold yesterday after he was arrested last week on felony charges of armed robbery and kidnapping. Arnold had his bond set for $1 million on Monday by a judge in Florida, and the news of his release came shortly after that. The Lions do begin training camp in less than a month. Have a good Tuesday.

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6: It's the Storm Tracker 6 forecast on Q106.
7: I'm Storm Tracker 6 meteorologist Katie Nicolau here with a look at your forecast. Extreme heat warnings are in effect through Thursday across our area, and today is going to be a hot one. High temperatures will be in the mid-90s with feels-like temperatures around 100 to 105 degrees. It'll also be mostly sunny, so we'll have very little shade, and then tonight will be mostly clear with lows in the mid-70s.
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10: I'm Storm Tracker 6 meteorologist Katie Nicolau here with a look at your forecast. Extreme heat warnings are in effect through Thursday across our area, and today is going to be a hot one. High temperatures will be in the mid-90s with feels-like temperatures around 100 to 105 degrees. It'll also be mostly sunny, so we'll have very little shade, and then tonight will be mostly clear with lows in the mid-70s.
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2: 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We're in the O'Reilly Auto Parts Studios. 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
3: It's the Storm Tracker 6 forecast on Q106.
4: I'm Storm Tracker 6 meteorologist Katie Nicolau. Here with a look at your forecast. Extreme heat warnings are in effect through Thursday across our area, and today is going to be a hot one. High temperatures will be in the mid-90s with feels-like temperatures around 100 to 105 degrees. It'll also be mostly sunny, so we'll have very little shade, and then tonight will be mostly clear with lows in the mid-70s.
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0: I only use it for cases of water. That right. kind of thing.
1: Oh, you use it for everything.
0: Wow.
1: Because the glass thing, you got to get the right angle.
2: I thought you had to
1: angle.
2: Put it on the weighted thing or it beeps that you didn't.
1: No, you can you can still throw it in the bag. It depends.
0: You do have to weigh some produce.
2: Okay. No, you know what I mean.
0: Oh, yeah, that has kind of gone the wayside.
2: It,
0: yeah.
2: They don't do that anymore?
0: Right.
2: Like, it doesn't, okay.
0: And which is great.
1: Quite literally, the non-wayside is what you meant to say.
0: I did, yes.
1: So technically. Now, so I heard part of the conversation.
2: Uh-huh.
1: Now, what happened to you, Josh? You were going through a regular grocery line.
3: Josh and I were shopping the other day, and Josh says that he loves the speed and convenience of the self-checkout. I got my items and was waiting for him for about a half hour.
0: So Pat goes to the actual cashier. I go to the self-checkout. And I'm just,
3: take it forever.
0: It's a thing for me. I bag how
3: He's
0: I
3: very
0: want.
3: Organized. Uh-huh. Very
0: and
3: organized.
0: And I look over and Pat's standing there.
3: The cake is in one bag. The pies are in another.
1: I got it.
3: Go ahead.
0: I look over and Pat goes, yes, the speed and convenience of the self-checkout. Sitting there with all his bags waiting for me.
4: Well, didn't you have a favorite cashier that you went to? Or
3: oh yeah,
0: we are the favorite customers of a cashier, and we love her. Yeah,
3: yeah,
0: yeah.
1: Where's this?
0: At a grocery store
2: near
0: us. Yeah.
2: Yeah. And,
1: this is a traditional grocery store.
3: Yeah. Yeah.
1: Now, where was the place where you were?
4: They had comments about
1: semi the.
0: Oh, that was also a traditional grocery store.
4: Mm-hmm.
0: I was eating healthy, and eating better.
1: Mm-hmm. So you went to the regular cashier, not the
0: yeah. store. And I'm putting my vegetables on the conveyor belt, and I'm putting my lean chicken and my ground turkey and all this stuff. And I'd never met this cashier before. No, she had never seen me, but she looked up at me. She was as she was ringing out all my healthy stuff, and she goes, "Oh, making some changes."
3: Bravo!
1: I'm sure she's trying to be nice.
3: I love it.
0: She was.
1: That's brilliant.
0: She was trying to be
3: hilarious.
0: Nice.
5: But from then on, it was self checkout, right?
1: That reminds me of a classic story. A friend of ours who was a really good musician was having a over the course of a couple of years. Was having some issues involving internal areas of his body that required.
4: Good Lord, whatever was wrong with him, you make it sound way worse.
2: Well,
1: but as you know, who I'm talking about, Chrissy?
2: I don't know. Well, maybe
1: he had to have a series of prostate exams,
4: extensive procedures,
0: right.
1: and other procedures back there.
0: So he wanted to keep. Clean house? Is that?
1: No, but so anyway, he went to the doctor one day, and because you just had this awkward procedure in which you had to have a camera inserted into your male member. What was that called again?
0: The bladder scope, we'll call it.
1: Right. And once again, for those that are just joining us, the doctor used a Hasselbladder camera. Thank you very much. I'd like one of you photographers out there to acknowledge that joke, please. But it has to be a little awkward for your doctor, right?
0: Yeah, it's awkward for all.
1: Okay,
0: yeah.
1: So my friend is having this rectal exam, and it was in the wintertime, and the doctor, while in there,
4: oh my God,
1: says to him, "So, I guess you've been going to a tanning bed.
0: Notice some tan lines?"
1: Because, I mean, look at it from the perspective, the doctor, it's awkward for him, too.
2: Sure, of course.
0: He didn't
1: get up that morning and say, "I think I'm going to have an omelet with sausage and mushrooms, and I can't wait to cram my hand in."
0: Right.
1: It's awkward.
0: Yeah.
1: So, these things happen.
2: Yeah.
0: They're important things.
1: Yes, and I'm glad that your bladder scope went well.
0: Oh, yeah, thanks. Yeah.
1: Did you bring his pictures?
0: I can ask him to send me the movie.
2: No, that's okay.
0: Journey to the Center of Josh.
1: Wouldn't it be cool if
2: they have a little light on that carrot?
0: Yeah,
2: to.
0: Absolutely.
2: Yeah.
0: All illuminated.
2: Man.
0: Did you see other
2: things?
1: Yeah, wouldn't it be cool if there was something like you went in there and there was like a little man? Or like a little primitive cave carving of some sort?
0: Yeah, if there were some sort of cave carving.
4: Also, so not Raquel Welch or any from Fantastic Four.
1: No, but like a little car. Do you remember the story about a guy? It was a doctor.
3: Assigned his name?
1: Yeah. I think it was in England. And he was reprimanded when he'd be in there. He would, I don't know if he took a laser or whatever, but he'd like put his initials and stuff inside people's bodies.
0: I have no problem with that.
1: I don't either.
2: I don't either.
1: No kidding.
2: You're proud of your work?
1: I've had doctors inside my heart while on a heart-lung machine. Doc, if you can put a tattoo of your wife in there, I don't care. You're saving my life. Go for it, buddy. Have some fun. You can juggle over my almost corpse. Go ahead. Yeah, he got in trouble for that.
5: Yeah, how great would it be if the next surgeon goes in there and there's like a mark was here. Like,
4: yeah,
5: just tattooed on. Like,
1: and I know you've done a lot of work on houses and stuff, as have I. Have you ever done this when you're like putting up paneling or something? You write a bunch of stuff and then you put up the.
5: Oh yeah, well the thing they're doing now, they hide skeleton, like those plastic skeletons.
4: Oh, okay.
5: They hide them like in the cabinets or behind the walls.
1: That's
5: so
1: funny.
5: The next person
1: or in a crawl space.
5: Yeah,
1: hilarious.
5: Yeah, who tears it apart?
2: Oh, you would.
4: When's the last time you hung paneling?
2: Yeah.
4: When?
0: Yeah. Has paneling made a comeback?
2: No.
4: Yeah. First of all, paneling.
1: I'll have you know, when I was in high school, I paneled my room.
2: Okay.
3: Well, you were a woodworker too, Ben.
1: Not
4: this century.
1: My buddy Roy and I wrote a bunch of stuff on the wall.
0: Oh, that's fun. So anybody who takes that paneling down, which I'm sure happened 20 years ago.
2: Uh-huh.
0: When it became
1: it was a nice walnut.
0: At the time.
2: Uh-huh.
1: It might have been a little trendy with my red shag carpet. I hope Jan, my sister's listening. She remembers that.
4: Do you have a red shag carpet? That's
1: I did.
4: So cool.
3: On the wall?
1: Yes.
3: Like Elvis?
1: No. The red shag carpet on the floor that I had.
2: Yes. The walnut paneling in your room?
1: Yeah.
2: Oh, you could have lived in a trailer. You are ahead of your time.
1: And remember, slept in my room. After my sister moved out when I was a real little kid, I always slept in her room. So my room was like my office.
4: Yeah.
1: So I had my Jefferson Airplane posters, my Beatles posters.
4: Red shag carpet and
1: paneling. But underneath
4: that's a panty
1: drawer. Roy and I wrote on the, it wasn't even drywall, it was plaster.
2: What'd you write?
1: House. I'm not saying it might have been a drawing, a primitive drawing of a cannabis leaf. It's possible.
4: All right.
1: These things may have happened.
4: There you go. See, you can still surprise.
1: That was Don't Hassle Me Man party time.
4: That's right.
1: Yeah.
4: Damn right. Fuzz. Get the fuzz out of here.
1: Yeah. You leave your mark.
2: All
1: right. Don't you hate that? Like you're in the middle of the woods and you think to yourself, man, no man has ever set foot in this spot. Then you find a Kit Kat wrapper.
4: Well, all right.
1: I guess I'm not the first one to go up the Abitibi River in a canoe. Okay, well, what's coming up, Christy Lee?
2: We're done.
1: Oh, what's coming up?
4: Wednesday show's coming up.
1: That'll be fun. I'll look forward to that.
4: Let's do it.
2: Get some sleep.
1: Okay, well, thank you very much.
0: Do we still have a guest tomorrow?
2: No.
1: He had to cancel a dental issue.
0: Oh, okay. Well, we hope to see him soon.
1: Yeah.
0: That guest was Tom Hanks. But for those listening.
5: That was going to be a good one, too.
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The Warning with Kerosene on Miskin's Rock Station Q106. Their latest is part of opening up our time together today with me, Span, which will include the 90s at noon, brought to you by Game Day Men's Health of Brighton, Feeding Frenzy, Quick and Dirty at 1:30, for a 4-pack of tickets to the Lansing Lug Nuts at Jackson Field, and a big pen to the Truck Getting Bridge t-shirt from Superior Color and Collision in Lansing, the 2K at 2 in an hour, and then 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Upheaval and maybe even score VIP tickets. But it can't be you if you haven't at least signed up today for Invasion of the Ticket Snatchers. I have Guns N' Roses and Beck coming after your Jackson Field August 1st Rock Lansing headliner Nonpoint. Chaos and Earthquakes is in an hour, and then some commercial free Q on Miskin's Rock Station Q106.

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2: What we've got here is failure to communicate. 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

0: Set it off, Rotten Omiskins Rock Station Q106, the last band that those shape-shifting aliens morphed into with our tickets. In Invasion of the Ticket Snatchers, who will it be next, and who will win by getting it right? We're going to do that soon after Tesla signs in commercial-free Q on Michigan's Rock Station Q106.
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2: 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I'm looking for Sharon if they're available.
1: I'm finally available.
2: Nice. Sharon, I have these upheaval tickets. Would you like to try and win them?
1: Heck yeah.
2: 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Click on the Invasion of the Ticket Snatchers panel, the one with the aliens on it. And when you're ready, ask me your yes or no question.
1: Do they have long hair?
2: Does the band have long hair? I'm going to have to look close. Okay, I am looking close. I can't tell. I'm going to give you a different question then.
1: Okay.
2: Yeah.
1: Is there any girls in the band?
2: There are no girls in the band. All right. So you kind of know two things. So with that, which band do you think is actually the shape-shifting aliens that stole our tickets?
1: Papa Roach.
2: Is it Papa Roach that stole the tickets? It is not. But you've finally been called. You finally had a chance.
1: Yeah.
2: Because you can finally pick up. And we got three more to go. And who knows, random number generator, other people not picking up could result in you going in again and having another chance to win your way into upheaval and maybe even VIP tickets for the same through Invasion of the Ticket Snatchers. Okay, Sharon?
1: All right, thank you for your time.
2: I got Blink-182 and Godsmack coming and three more instances of Invasion of the Ticket Snatchers. 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

Bill Murray with A Day to Remember always lets you down on Michigan's Rock Station Q106. I'm Span, and check out one of the other bands performing at Rock Lansing August 1st. 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

0: Van Halen, JV's Crying, Michigan's Rock Station, Q106, Invasion of the Ticket Snatchers. Baby, it's your chance to win your way into upheaval. Today is your last day. We just did the 10:30, still got the 12:30, 2:30, and 4:30, giving you the chance that if you pick up and you ask your yes or no question and you guess the band, you could win your way into, well, no, if you guess the band, you are in upheaval. You could win VIP for the same both nights at Belknap Park in Grand Rapids, July 17th and 18th, where you can see Gojira, Poppy, Autumn King's Ginger, and so many more, like Valerie Uphold of Waldron, Tony Prado from Jackson, Daniel Reams of Charlotte, and so many more, or Charlotte, as it were. Yeah, I'm still needling you guys over that, but not over Invasion of the Ticket Snatchers, where you could still win your way into upheaval. 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
2: It's the Storm Tracker 6 forecast on Q106.
13: I'm Storm Tracker 6 meteorologist Katie Nicolau here to look at your forecast. Extreme heat warnings are in effect through Thursday across our area, and today is going to be a hot one. High temperatures will be in the mid-90s with feels-like temperatures around 100 to 105 degrees. It'll also be mostly sunny, so we'll have very little shade, and then tonight will be mostly clear with lows in the mid-70s.
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Skiro 18 and live on Michigan's Rock Station Q106. I will be changing your life tomorrow as opposed to Thursday, doing one thing I'll explain after the Pretty Reckless when I wake up is on Q106.

0: They're pretty reckless. When I wake up on Michigan's Rock Station Q106, I'm Span, and tomorrow will be our pet of the week, where I introduce you to a lovely animal that will change your life should you choose to adopt. And it's a life change that you sign up for. Of course, it's kind of nice that Empire covers the adoption fees. The key is that you are partaking in a lasting relationship filled with love and happiness through our Pet of the Week program, with an animal brought to me by Hannah or Richard or somebody else from Ingham County Animal Control and Shelter. And then you please make sure you watch that video we make on our Facebook page, filmed at Empire Motors of Lansing on MLK, just north of 96. So you know that when you go through the process, you take him the dog, it is a match made in hope with Michigan's Rock Station Q106.
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I'm Span, and I have your 90s at noon brought to you by Game Day Man South of Brighton and Feeding Frenzy. 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

0: Bon Jovi, Wanted Dead or Alive on Michigan's Rock Station Q106 opens up our feeding frenzy where you can send me a request the whole noon hour until 1 o'clock by texting frenzy to 517-694-QN06, frenzy to 517-694-7106. 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
0: 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They deliver a modern, personalized approach that helps you feel stronger, sharper, and more control of your health. Your comeback starts now. It was back in 1996 when Collective Soul dropped their debut self-titled album, and one of the singles was Where the River Flows. And that song sounds like maybe a hiking trip, maybe some other type of explanation along those lines, but no, the whole point is self-discovery. The song talks about pain and frustration, and in the end, he's saying, find somebody else who agrees with you and go to where the river flows. Because the river just exists. It just flows. Your life is a river. But if you're fighting the current by not actually listening to yourself and focusing on yourself and figuring out what you like and where you would like to go with your life that is a river flowing, don't stop it up. Don't get in its way. Don't cause yourself pain. Choose to live where your happiness goes, to where the river flows. From Collective Soul, it is your 90s at noon, brought to you by Game Day Men's Health of Brighton, this Tuesday on Michigan's Rock Station, Q106.

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0: Dead Sugar and then Lapreo, Michigan's Rock Station, Q106. 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
13: I'm Storm Tracker 6 meteorologist Katie Nicolau here to look at your forecast. Extreme heat warnings are in effect through Thursday across our area, and today is going to be a hot one. High temperatures will be in the mid-90s with feels-like temperatures around 100 to 105 degrees. It'll also be mostly sunny, so we'll have very little shade, and then tonight will be mostly clear with lows in the mid-70s.
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0: The Bottom from Daughtry on Michigan's Rock Station Q106. I'm Spanner. We're scraping the bottom of the barrel trying to get some winners in Invasion of the Ticket Snatchers. Will we be successful?
1: It's Invasion of the Ticket Snatchers.
2: Hello.
0: Hello, this is Spanner with Q106 looking for Christina if they're available.
2: This is her.
0: Hey, Christina, you want to try again at some upheaval tickets in Invasion of the Ticket Snatchers?
2: You know I want to try.
0: All right.
2: Yes.
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2: All right. Is the band in front of a pizza place?
0: Is the band in front of a pizza place? No, they are not.
2: Okay. I am going to choose... Autumn Kings.
0: Is it Autumn Kings that took the tickets? No, it wasn't.
2: Darn it.
0: Yeah, well, Christina, you got two more chances. Cookie called again and have another chance to win your way into upheaval. So don't lose hope yet, okay?
2: Will do. Thank you.
0: All right, you're welcome. Good luck, Christina.
2: Thank you.
0: We're doing this again at 2:30 and 4:30. I hope you sign up at Q106FM.com because we are almost done. In the meantime, I'm not done with rocking you with Evanescence and this Metallica. One is on Michigan's Rock Station, Q106.

Kiss, rock and roll all night on Michigan's Rock Station, Q106. I'm Span, and we will be rocking and rolling all weekend, and I can't wait for it. Let me tell you what's up after Evanescence. Who will you follow? Their latest is on Q106.

0: Evanescence, who you follow on Miskin's Rock Station, Q106. I'm spanning Capital City Comic Con is going down. Lansing Center, July 10th through the 12th. Gaming, cosplay, comics, arts, game vendors, celebrities like Tony Moran, who's the original Michael Myers from Halloween, or Tawny Newsom from Space Force, Star Trek Lower Decks and Starfleet Academy, Allie the Bunny from AEW and TNA Impact as a pro wrestler and comic book artist, and so much more galore. 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

Lansing Zone of Virtue, the death of the altar on Michigan Rock Station, Q106. I'm Span. And coming soon, we're going to do the quick and dirty at 1:30, where you can win your way into a 4-pack of tickets to the Lug Nuts and a big Penny the Truck Eating Bridge t-shirt from Superior Color and Collision in Lansing. But first, let's do Beartooth after Kingdom Collapse. 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

Beartooth Free on Michigan's Rock Station Q106. I'm spanning a little bit later this hour. We're going to get quick and dirty at 1:30 for your chance to win your way in two. A 4-pack of tickets for the Lugnuts for any game you want at Jackson Field and a Big Penny the Truck Getting Bridge t-shirt from Superior Color and Collision in Lansing 2 if you answer my question true about Poppy. But we'll get to that after we talk about you winning your way into upheaval after Motley Crue. Girls, Girls, Girls is on Q106.

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0: Sublime Santeria on Miskin's Rock Station, Q106. I'm Span. And we are doing this, baby. You can win your way into Invasion of the Ticket Snatchers today. You get two more chances at 2:30 and 4:30, where we will call you and you'll pick up and you'll ask a yes or no question. And then you'll try and guess which band is actually shape-shifting aliens who stole our Upheaval tickets. Guessing correctly gets you two tickets in Upheaval both nights, July 17th and 18th, Belknap Park, Grand Rapids, and get you eligible for VIP for the same, where you will see Gojira, Poppy, Bill Murray, Set It Off, and more in style. 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Next up, so quick and dirty at 1:30 on Michigan's Rock Station.
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2: It's the Storm Tracker 6 forecast on Q106.
13: I'm Storm Tracker 6 meteorologist Katie Nicolau here with a look at your forecast. Extreme heat warnings are in effect through Thursday across our area, and today is going to be a hot one. High temperatures will be in the mid-90s with feels-like temperatures around 100 to 105 degrees. It'll also be mostly sunny, so we'll have very little shade, and then tonight will be mostly clear with lows in the mid-70s.
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0: You damn right it is. It's that game where you answer a rock news question correctly by text for a chance to win your way into a show. And this week I got tickets for the Lansing Lugnuts, any game you want in Jackson Field, and a big pen in the truck getting Bridge t-shirt from Superior Color and Collision in Lansing 2. If you answer my question true about Poppy, who's had quite the year. It started last year when her latest album dropped, and this album has turned over hit after hit after hit, and part of that is not just her songwriting or her team, it's the inclusion of Jordan Fish from Bring Me the Horizon, one of the key hit makers for that band, and he brought his talents to Poppy, and Poppy has turned them into smash after smash after smash, so many of which we are playing right now. My question for you is, what is the name of her album? Text the name of her latest studio album to 517-694-QB06, 517-694-7106. The name of Poppy's latest album, which will include this song from her, New Way Out, on Michigan's Rock Station, Q106. Eva Under Fire, Maria Brink team up next on Q106.

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AC/DC Thunderstruck on Michigan's Rock Station, Q106. I'm Span. Just a word of note. Poppy's song New Way Out is not on her latest album that you texted to 517-694-QN06, but it is so popular, it feels like it is, but no, it was on her previous album. Go ahead and make of that what you will. I want you to know, though, that you can win tickets by texting with us, and I'll tell you how to do it after Eve Under Fire with Maria Brinkman in this moment. Villainous is on Michigan's Rock Station, QN06.

Villainous, featuring Maria Brinkman, this moment from Eva Under Fire on Miskin's Rock Station Q106. I'm Span, and I know you can win tickets a lot of ways with us, but the easiest way to do it is by texting. So, if you had texted ROCK to 517-694-Q106, ROCK to 517-694-7106, every now and then you'll get alerts in your phone of what we're up to. But some of those alerts that we send are just to, hey, text us back. You can win your way into a show. Like Candlebox at GLC Live July 17th, or the Black Crows at Pine Knob July 18th, or Motley Crue at Pine Knob July 20th. All those shows and so many more we got tickets for, and they could go to you with Michigan's Rock State.

The Pretty Reckless Ryan Death on Michigan's Rock Station, Q106. I'm Span, and I got your 2K2 coming after the latest from Nonpoint. You will hear this song August 1st at Rock Lansing, and you can win your way in pretty soon. They are your headliner with Is It on Michigan's Rock Station, Q106.

0: Black Label Society, Name and Blood on Michigan Rock Station Q106. I'm Span. And imagine what it's like to be a young person who is just trying to live your life, and people keep messing with you and making you feel smaller and smaller and more awful and more awful. And you're already dealing with some nonsense at home you want to be dealing with. It just kind of makes the despair compound on itself. So what do? How about you write a song about it? Let's go back in time.
1: Taking you back to the first decade of the new millennium. 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
0: From Korn's fifth album, Untouchables, Jonathan Davis writes a song called Thoughtless that is essentially talking about bullying from the point of the victim's mind. And that's good, because it's perspectives like that that really increase our empathy and our sympathy and make us more willing to hear from those who feel like they're being persecuted simply because they don't have the strength or the capacity or the will or the courage to fight back against the people making them feel lesser than. Which is why we should step into the breach and take care of people who have been bullied. So for every time you didn't step up for somebody when they were being bullied, for every time you did not stand up for someone who was in a difficult situation, listen to this song and think of ways to be better about living your life, as Korn reminds you of the awfulness of bullying in the song Thoughtless for your 2K at 2 this Tuesday on Michigan's Rock Station Q106.

0: Def Leppard, pour some sugar on me on Michigan's Rock Station, Q106. 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Just got to be like Thomas Jones from Osseo and Lindsay July from Lansing and get them surveys in on time. Pretty soon, we'll have another new music survey where you can win $200 worth of Michigan Lottery scratch-offs, full of those $5 Lucky Stars instant games, each one with a $1 million top prize and a $100 gift card for Better Noise Records because you're the boss at Q106FM.com.
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11: I'm Storm Tracker 6 meteorologist Katie Nicolau here with a look at your forecast. Extreme heat warnings are in effect through Thursday across our area, and today is going to be a hot one. High temperatures will be in the mid-90s with feels-like temperatures around 100 to 105 degrees. It'll also be mostly sunny, so we'll have very little shade, and then tonight will be mostly clear with lows in the mid-70s.
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0: The irony. The sheer irony of what's about to happen here.
1: Okay, so what had happened was...
0: By the way, this is Michigan's Rock Station Q106.
1: Yes, there is so much going on right now, but in that, I forgot to record the call with Chris Rugg. So Terry and I are going to do our own presentation of the phone call with Chris Rugg, with Terry being Chris Rugg.
0: Bring. Hello.
1: Wait, I'm Chris. I'm not Chris. I'm Spam.
0: I'm Chris Rugg.
1: Oh, okay.
0: So
1: cool,
0: phone ring. I'm doing an impression of the phone company and Chris.
1: Okay.
0: Bring. Hello.
1: Okay. This is Spam with Q106. I'm looking for Chris if he's available.
0: Hi, you've got him.
1: Hey, Chris. We're looking to play some Invasion of the Ticket Snatchers.
0: My favorite game for my favorite station? Absolutely. I would love to play.
1: That's what I like to hear, Chris. So how this works is, we need to figure out which one of the bands is actually shape-shifting aliens that stole our tickets. So you have to ask us a yes or no question to figure out which member which band is actually shape-shifting aliens. So when you have a yes or no question, Chris, and Chris alone, who I'm talking to.
0: Yeah, you're definitely talking to Chris right now.
1: What is your yes or no question?
0: I just love the fact that you've been busting people's chops for not picking up the phone for like a month, and
1: yes,
0: you didn't hit record. This is great.
1: That is irony.
0: He's fallible too, fam. He's fallible too.
1: But I'm back to being Chris now.
0: Let me check out of being Terry for a minute there. So, yes, my wife played this game last week and failed miserably.
1: Oh, that is terrible.
0: I am going to avenge my family by asking a yes or no question about the ticket snatchers. Are there three or less people in the band?
1: No, there are not. So when you are ready, Chris, as you totally bring back all the glory to the family name in winning tickets in Invasion of the Ticket Snatchers, which band do you think stole the tickets?
0: Is Still Remains the Ticket Snatcher?
1: No, it is not, Chris.
0: Ah!
1: Oh, Chris, don't, no, put it down. Put it down, Chris. Put it down. We're good. We're good. You'll survive.
0: Well, thank you for calling me for Invasion of the Ticket Snatchers. I am going to play again. I hope you call me again.
1: Yes, we're doing this again at 4:30, and there, who knows what the random number generator might do, and you might have a chance to go again. And when you're weighing to upheaval and maybe even VIP tickets through Invasion of the Ticket Snatchers with Michigan's Rock Station, Q106.
0: Can you believe that we actually won Station of the Year at one point?
1: We really did.
0: All right,
1: actually, no. Did we win it twice in a row?
0: We won it twice in a row, and this ain't going to be our year this year.
1: No. No.
0: All right, fam.
1: I'm submitting it, though, because I think somebody deserves this giggle.
0: All right, fam. We're going to play again at 4:30. Spam's going to hit
1: record.
0: I run the board during when I'm on. So
1: I've done
0: I'll
1: this game way
0: record.
1: More times than you and faithfully recorded every time, except for this one. Oh, my God.
0: All right. I got to do some more show prep.
1: All right.
0: Thanks for listening.
1: Yeah, and I'll get the warning on after Pantera Cemetery Gates on Miss Construct Station Q106. We're out of our minds.

0: The Warning with Kerosene on Michigan's Rock Station, Q106. I'm Span, and thanks to you, knowing where the shows are, you have supported so many at Gray Wall Hall and at the Green Door. And we list them at Q106FM.com for you for that very purpose. For those of you who did not know, well, that concert calendar is brought to you by Me Southern Barbecue in Old Town and Muffler Man Auto Service Center on South Cedar in Lansing. And if you, and I know you would like very much, to go to shows that are in Lansing or anywhere else in the state, keep checking that concert calendar because it's got two for you right now. Dinosaur Jr. at Great Wall Hall, July 24th, and Rock Lansing on, October 1st. It's on August 1st. August 1st, Rock Lansing is at August 1st at Jackson Field. And, of course, other shores like Motley Crue at Acroshore Amphitheater, August 27th. There are so many shows listed to make sure that you know exactly when the events you want to be at are going down. Keep checking that concert calendar and know what's going on with Q106.
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I prevail into hell on Michigan Rock Station, Q106. I'm Span, and I'll be back with Terry after this latest 3 Days Grace. Don't want to go home tonight is on Michigan Rock Station, Q106.

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2: 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I think it all started when shape-shifting extraterrestrials stole our tickets. That has been driving us crazy.
4: It started when I woke up this morning and decided, yes, I will go into work and be responsible. Since then, it has just been a panoply of what the bleepity bleep all day.
2: But you'll have that. So yeah. Much like our tickets, much like Span's mind, much yes. like my patience.
4: Yeah, bro.
2: The theme of today's 3 of 3 is lost. We will start with fitting. The late Chet. Yeah, very fitting.
4: Yes.
2: I put this together like 2 days ago. I had no idea.
4: What does that say about a workplace environment?
2: You're not wrong. All right. We'll start with the late Chester Bennington and Lincoln Park with their loss on Q106.

0: I always feel like I'm playing like an old Sega Genesis game when that one comes on, because there's that kind of like 8-bit thing in the beginning. The
1: I hear that's probably 8-bit, but I also remember those Tiger games where you're playing like dots and dashes football.
0: Yeah, yeah.
1: Where I don't know, I still don't know how to play that thing, but I saw kids intently just, oh yeah, I'm trying to win this game, and I'm like, it's dots and dashes, dude. And that's the music that I hear.
2: Back in my day, that's all I needed to play video games was dots and dashes. I had to walk uphill both ways through 3 feet of snow and broken glass.
1: I hated those games so much.
0: Yeah, they weren't very good.
1: They were so dumb.
0: They have not aged well. Anyhow, that's Bring Me the Horizon and Lost on a very Lost 3-3 on Michigan's Rock Station Q106. 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But now he's fired up.
1: Yeah, I'm going in a different direction this time.
0: Chugged a monster between two songs. Let's see. Farm Tough Michigan Strong said that. 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Lost is our theme and the 3-3. So we heard Bring Me the Horizon Lost, Linkin Park Lost, and we owe you one more Lost song. And this one's going to be tough to sing along to. This is a part where you say, why will it be so... I'm trying to cue you.
1: I'm giving you... I'm totally doing a dumb radio thing to be looking at you, but I feel like a dad joke is coming to my eyes.
0: It's not a dad joke. It's tough to sing along to unless you speak Mongolian. For you see...
1: Fair enough.
0: Do you speak Mongolian?
1: I don't speak Mongolian. I definitely don't.
0: Case closed. The Who Lost Soul Q106.

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0: Five Finger Death Punch, Eye of the Storm on Michigan's Rock Station, Q106. I'm Terry Stevens. He is Spam.
1: I sure the hell am.
0: I would welcome a rainstorm. I would welcome anything that cools things the hell off.
1: Oh, what? You don't want to be cooking inside your guts every time you walk outside the front or back door?
0: I feel like I'm basting as soon as I walk outside.
1: Man,
0: dude.
1: I'm a sweater, too. So, like, I step outside and I'm like, oh, this is great. I'm going to be swimming in my t-shirt in about 3, 2, 1.
0: Right, bro. Brutal. All right, fam, we're going to check that Storm Tracker 6 forecast in just a sec. We've also got something else that we need to attend to today. Somebody's got to win Invasion of the Ticket Snatchers this afternoon. I guarantee someone is going to win tickets. We're going to make it happen, and I think it's going to be you. So be ready to pick up your phone and play. We're going to blow out these tickets. I want to start giving away Rock Lansing tickets.
1: Yes!
0: That's coming up fast, man.
1: Yeah, I feel like we've been doing this since February, and can we just, like, give out the last of tickets and move on to this event that will literally be in our backyard? It's going to be bananas. I cannot wait to be involved. And no shade to upheaval. It is amazing.
0: Yeah.
1: But we got some local love we got to share.
0: Absolutely.
1: And I want to get involved ASAP.
0: Hell yeah. So, Invasion of the Ticket Snatchers. Make sure you are all studied up on the board. You've heard all the bands that have been incorrectly guessed. And I'm surely you have this narrowed down. I believe in you. We're pulling for you. But first, we got to see how much longer we're going to sweat next on Q106.
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3: It's the Storm Tracker 6 forecast on Q106.
19: Mostly clear skies continue for the overnight hours tonight, with low temperatures getting into the mid-70s and highs for tomorrow getting into the mid-90s. Clear skies continue tomorrow and our feels-like temperatures are getting into the 100s once again and up to 105 degrees. For Storm Tracker 6, I'm meteorologist Daniel Namus.
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0: From Ashes to New. That's Drag Me with From Drag Me From on Miskin's Rock Station from Q106. I'm Span.
1: That was quite the outro there from Span.
0: Well, I try to be from a place where I am directly fromming so that these bands get all the from that they deserve, just like From Ashes to New From.
1: You can score prizes from Q106, from Terry's Triple Play, which will be coming from your speakers in about 10 minutes. Did we set the record yet for froms in one radio break?
0: I have more. I will have at least one answer from my brain that will indicate that I'm once again from the ilk of fromming triple play champions, because we going from the hell out.
1: All right.
0: As I from my way into...
1: This is me tapping out. You out dad joke me. Top tier performance from Span, but first it's Godsmack on Q106.
0: From Godsmack.

0: Pretty Reckless, When I Wake Up. Catch him at the Fillmore in Detroit on July 13th on Michigan's rock station Q106. I'm Terry Stevens. He is Span.
1: And we have tickets for that show that you could probably win if you come see Terry wherever the hell he might be pretty soon.
0: Well, wherever I'm going to be sweaty. Good Lord, it's hot outside.
1: It is a very large entity's butt crack outside. That's what it is.
0: So, after that tasteful segue, let's give away some tickets.
1: Yeah.
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0: Very large entity's butt crack. The Giga Crack.
1: I was going to say something specific, but it's like...
0: The Kaiju Crack.
1: Here we go. That's it. It's Kaiju Crack outside. That's it from now on. When it's really hot. It's like, man, it's like Kaiju Crack out there.
0: Oh, man. All right. Well, welcome to Kaiju Crack Triple Play. It's all brought to you by Roach Home Improvement. You know who's putting in the work right now? Those roofing crews.
1: Oh, my God.
0: At Roach Home. Dude, have you ever done a roofing job?
1: No.
0: Oh, dude. I helped my buddy put on a roof. It was a nice, cool day. You get up on that roof and it's nothing but sunshine. If it's 60 degrees out, it feels like 100 up on the roof, even if it's 60 degrees out, dude.
1: Dude, brutal. When we had our roof done, we had about like 30 gentlemen and a one woman from the southern country beneath the United States. Mm. And they were speaking Spanish and they was doing their thing. Some of them had jackets on, but they was moving. They did our roof in a day.
0: Dad,
1: but I was like, you have to be a special type of fortitude having individual to do roofing. So God bless all of you. Please.
0: 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Now, Terry's Triple Play is an easy game. Span's going to say three words. You're going to find one word that you can combine with those words to form new words or new phrases. When you figure out the answer, text it to 517-694-7106. That's 517-694-Q106. And you could win a pair of tickets to see Weird Al at Acrisure Amphitheater on July 3rd, which is this Friday, man.
1: Ooh.
0: All right, Span, what are today's Terry's Triple Play clues?
1: Okay, so hay, like hay from a farm.
0: What we feed animals and stuff.
1: Yes, yeah. Smoke, like smoke when stuff is on fire, like hay. And up, as in the direction the smoke from the hay would be going.
0: There you go. You tied it all together there. Well done.
1: Thank you.
0: Okay.
1: Hay, smoke, and up.
0: If you know the word that's connected to all three of those words, text it to 517-694-7106. That is 517-694-Q106 and get ready to win.
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0: Wolf Van Halen, Mammoth, The End. It's on Michigan's Rock Station, Q106. I'm Terry Stevens. He is Span.
1: I am.
0: And we say that we are Michigan's Rock Station.
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0: You know why we're Michigan's Rock Station? Because we're about that Michigan-made rock. They are going to be playing Jackson Field, part of Rock Lansing, Lansing Zone, Heart Sick, My Funeral, Q106.

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0: He's coming to upheaval in just a few weeks. Bill Murray teaming up with the Day to Remember. Always let you down. It's on Michigan's Rock Station, Q106. I'm Terry Stevens. He is Span.
1: Doing squats to make sure I can do that hill if I got to see Bill Murray up on that top shelf hill at Belknap Park.
0: Yeah, here's the thing. We got to keep doing those squats because those steps at Jackson Field, those are no joke, man. We're going to be, you got to be the Stairmaster master, man.
1: That's a good point. When I used to work over there, I'd take them steps all the time to go sit behind the backstop. It was lovely.
0: But you know what? It's worth it because Jackson Field, home of rock, Lansing, that is the place to be Saturday, August 1st. We're going to start giving away tickets very, very soon so you can see Non Point. It is breaking skin on

0: AWOL Nation, Sale, Michigan's Rock Station, Q106 Overdrive. It is all the rock you need for the ride home. I'm Terry Stevens. He is Span.
1: I am.
0: And we are going to give away. We are.
1: Going to give away.
0: One more pair of Upheaval tickets. And then somebody's winning VIP.
1: VIP tickets, people.
0: You know you want to be in on that. So be ready to pick up your phone. If you don't, well, I don't know. I'm going to give the tickets to, do you have a dog? No, you have cats.
1: No, I have two cats.
0: I'm going to give the tickets to Span's cats. The cats are going to go to Upheaval. And then the
1: I mean, they'll do some with the tickets. I don't know if getting to Upheaval's one of them.
0: They probably have an easier time climbing up that damn hill than I do, that's for sure.
1: They will definitely have an easier time climbing up that hill.
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1: They were hay, as in something that horses eat. Or is it cows? Whatever.
0: Both.
1: Smoke. Oh.
0: They're not picky.
1: Go figure. Okay, smoke, as in something that happens when you start a fire, and up, the direction the smoke goes when you start a fire that causes smoke.
0: And the answer?
1: I want to say stack.
0: You got it!
1: Get out!
0: Yeah.
1: I told you I'm the triple play champ, sucker!
0: Haystack, smokestack, and stack up. If you texted stack to 517-694-7106, 517-694-Q106, keep an eye on your phone. You may have just won tickets to see Weird Al Yankovic at Acrisure Amphitheater in Grand Rapids this Friday from Q106. You're very proud of yourself for this one, aren't you?
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2: It's the Storm Tracker 6 forecast on Q106.
13: Mostly clear skies continue for the overnight hours tonight, with low temperatures getting into the mid-70s and highs for tomorrow getting into the mid-90s. Clear skies continue tomorrow and our feels-like temperatures are getting into the 100s once again and up to 105 degrees. For Storm Tracker 6, I'm meteorologist Daniel Nemus.
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0: Dayseeker, Pale Moonlight. It's on Michigan's Rock Station, Q106 Overdrive. It is all the rock you need for the ride home. I'm Terry Stevens, and he is still Span.
1: Damn it, I want a winner.
0: Let's get a winner. Let's Please. Get a winner. Let's Please. Get a winner.
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0: 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We're looking for Rick Woodruff of Hillsdale.
3: This is, guys. What's up?
0: All sorts of stuff, Rick. My blood pressure, my blood sugar. I'm a mess, man. But you know what's going to fix me up? Giving you tickets to Upheaval. Let's play Invasion of the Ticket Snatchers. Rick, I want to give these tickets away so we can move on to the next contest.
1: Yes, please, dear God.
0: So, Rick, I need you to take a look on whatever screen you have available at the Upheaval lineup that we have for you at Q106FM.com. We got mugshots of every one of these extraterrestrials who have disguised themselves as bands on the Upheaval lineup. I need you to ask a yes-no question about their physical appearance, and then once you narrow down who the suspects may be, make your accusation, win those tickets, and take it home, baby. Take it home to Hillsdale.
3: Do two of the band members wear glasses?
0: I mean, enhance.
1: That is a specific question.
0: My, hang on. I'm not wearing my glasses here. Let me take it. I'm not wearing my glasses, so let me zoom
1: in.
0: Yeah,
1: we got to investigate in that case.
0: Hang on. I feel like I'm in CSI here. CSI Lansing in the house.
3: Right?
0: No one is wearing spectacles of any sort in this band photo. So, keeping that in mind, Rick Woodruff of Hillsdale, who do you think the ticket snatcher is?
3: Is it Landmarks?
0: It is not Landmarks. Those French boys did not do it. Rick, we got to move on to the next player, man. Thank you for trying, though, man.
3: Thanks, guys.
0: You're welcome. We are moving on to the next player. We are giving away a pair of Upheaval tickets today, even if we have to stay until 3 a.m., Span.
1: What the hell's wrong with you?
0: How much time you got?
1: Okay, you and your toxic internal narrative aside, we ain't staying here till 3 o'clock. You stay here till 3 o'clock.
0: I'm clocked in and I'm locked in, baby. It's Ozzy now on Q106. Be ready to answer your phone. Another Invasion of the Ticket call going out next on Q106.
1: You're serious?

0: Dead Sugar, Inland the Prey. It's on Michigan's Rock Station Q106. He is Span. I am Terry Stevens, and I am on a mission.
1: Okay.
0: I'm on a mission, Span.
1: So we're doing this again, seriously.
0: We're going to do this until I give away these tickets.
1: Oh, my gosh.
0: All right, let's call somebody up. Here
1: People,
0: we go.
1: People, listen, please.
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3: Hello?
0: Hey, it's Terry and Span from Q106. We're looking for Troy Pierce of Jackson.
3: Hey, that's them.
0: Hey, Troy, are you driving right now?
4: He's definitely driving.
3: I'm driving.
0: Are you able to pull over for a minute?
3: Yep. Give me like 2 seconds.
0: All okay. Good. Careen across all four lanes if you have to. It's
1: no,
0: fine.
1: That is bad
0: Everything's
1: advice.
0: Everything's fine.
1: That is bad advice, Terry.
0: Your truck's bigger than them.
1: It's actionable material, Terry.
0: Oh, wait a minute. You're right. I am incriminated.
3: What's the sense of pulling over if I'm going to go across four lanes?
1: Oh, God.
0: Well, if you don't pull over, the cop's going to pull you over, so it works out either way. There you go. All right, let us know when you're safe and sound there, Troy.
3: All right, man, I'm safe and sound.
0: All right, Troy, we're playing Invasion of the Ticket Snatchers. So, Troy, what I need you to do is look at those band photos from the upheaval lineup at Q106FM.com. Ask a yes-no question about their physical appearance, and let's give these doggone tickets away, man.
3: Is one of the singers in the band bald?
0: Let's see. Enhance. God, I just really need to wear my glasses when we do this. No one in this band is follically challenged. So which hairy musician do you think is secretly a ticket-stealing extraterrestrial, Troy?
3: We're going to go with Papa Roach.
0: It is... Not Papa Roach.
1: They always guess Papa Roach for some reason.
0: It's still not Papa Roach. This was truly the fall of Troy. But Troy, at least you didn't do this while you were driving.
1: God.
0: Thank you for staying safe on the road, man. And thank you for setting me up for that fall of Troy bit. That was funny. I thought it was funny. I was amused.
1: Yeah, you.
0: Why aren't you laughing? You should be laughing.
1: That's low-hanging fruit.
0: All right, we are going to call another Invasion of the Ticket
1: Seriously?
0: Snatchers. Well, yes. I want to give away these tickets. It's going to happen. I feel it in my bones.
1: People, you need to listen or we will be trapped in this unending loop of calling.

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0: They are the baddest of omens with Spectre on Michigan's Rock Station Q106, where Span and I are endeavoring to, I'm using all the $5 words, endeavoring,
1: yes, you are,
0: to give away Upheaval tickets. Let's go!
2: It's Invasion of the Ticket Snatchers.
3: Hello?
0: Hey, it's Terry and Span from Q106. We're looking for Sabrina Stefanik of Jackson.
3: Who's this?
0: Did I pronounce your last name properly?
3: Stefanik.
0: I did it. I'm hooked on Stefanik. That's how I did it.
1: Oh my God, I can't believe you had that in your pocket.
0: I always got a good dad joke in the chamber.

0: baby. God. Always a good dad joke, and a bad one most of the time. Sabrina, yes. We didn't just call you to tell you dad jokes. We called to give you tickets to Upheaval. We got one more pair left with Invasion of the Ticket Snatchers. I'm calling people until somebody finally wins these things. So, Sabrina, I need you to ask a yes-no question about the physical appearance of these Ticket Snatchers that are at Q106FM.com. So, take a look at that lineup. Sabrina, what is your yes-no question?
1: Okay, are there 5 people in the band?
0: No, there are not 5 people in this photo. So keeping that in mind, Sabrina, who do you think the Ticket Snatcher is?
1: Enemy?
0: Let's see here. Is that how you pronounce that? Oh, no, that's Enemy.
1: Enemy.
0: I think it's funnier if we call him Enemy. Their name is probably Enemy.
2: Yeah, it's probably Enemy.
0: Enemy's funnier though. I think we can all agree that Enemy is the funniest name for that band.
2: Hysterically so. Yes, absolutely.
0: Sabrina, yes? Enemy and or Enemy is not the Ticket Snatcher.
2: Oh my God! We're gonna keep doing this.
0: I'm gonna keep calling people until somebody wins this damn thing. Buckle up. Sabrina, thank you for playing with us, man. Take care.
1: I will. Thank you.
0: Those guys from Enemy or Enemy are going to show up at the station like, heard you've been talking about her name, bro.
2: Yeah, they look like they're 4'3" in the picture, so I'm not really scared of them. But please, dear God, somebody be...
0: Stan, you sound like you're about to go off. It's almost as if you're like a time bomb, baby. Tick, tick, boom, which is also the song from the Black Moods on Q106.
2: Why do I like you?

0: Evanescence, who will you follow? It's on Michigan's Rock Station, Q106 Overdrive. It is all the rock you need for the ride home. I'm Terry Stevens with the beleaguered span.
1: Following Terry over the cliff into this nonsense, trying to hook you up with these crazy old people tickets. Will somebody win that?
0: I feel it, span. Somebody's got to win now,
1: please.
0: Man. Let's go.
2: It's Invasion of the Ticket Snatchers.
3: Hello.
0: Hey, it's Terry and Span from Q106. We're looking for Kimberly Burnett of Potterville.
3: This is her, Terry. What's up, Span? Okay.
1: No pressure, Kimberly, but you have to win this, or my long national nightmare of calling people for this contest will never end. Because Terry has decided that we're just going to keep doing this until we get a winner. So you have to be the winner. No pressure.
3: I heard you guys say that. I've been listening to every call. I really hope that I've got this.
0: The struggle is real for Span, let me tell you.
1: Oh, my God. I just want to quit and take a nap.
0: All right, Kimberly, you know the drill. You know how this game works. Let's pull up those mug shots of those extraterrestrials disguised as bands. Ask your yes-no question, and let's bring it home to Potterville, Kimberly.
1: I'm still getting over a cold. You have to save me so I can lay down.
3: Oh, I'm shaking right now. You have no idea. Okay, my question that I was going to ask, physical appearance of, I guess, what they're kind of doing. Are any of the band members' arms crossed or, like, together?
0: No one has their arms crossed in this photo. Their body language is rather open. Like, when someone's got their arms crossed, that means that, you know, they're kind of like, you know, that's a little kind of, kind of a mean mug almost, you know?
1: But it's pretend tough.
0: Yeah, there you go, right?
1: Like, arms crossed across your chest automatically thinks you a sucker. That's what I think.
0: There you go. No one has their arms crossed in this band's photo. So keeping that in mind, Kimberly Burnett of Potterville.
1: No pressure, please do this.
0: who do you think the ticket snatcher is?
3: Oh, my God. I really am really hoping you guys didn't do a repeat offender, and I hope this is it. Is it Kingdom Collapse?
0: Kimberly Burnett of Potterville. Kingdom Collapse is the ticket snatcher. You did it!
1: I get to have a nap. I get to have a nap. Oh, my God.
3: Yes.
1: I get to take a nap. Thank you, Kimberly. Dear God, thank you.
0: Span's long national nightmare is over. All right, I'm going to turn down your mic before you snot all over it.
3: We
0: got to get you on a CPAP. That is rough, dude.
3: Oh.
0: Holy moly. All right, Kimberly, you just scored tickets to Upheaval, where Kingdom Collapse will be in just a couple of weeks. Congratulations.
3: Oh, God, thank you guys so much. I was dying to win these tickets.
4: Oh, you're welcome.
0: Well, you're awesome. Turn your mic down again. Snorkel still skin. All right, well, look, and not only that, Kimberly, you were also in the running for those VIP tickets. We're going to draw those here in just a minute, so who knows? You might be getting another call from us. Kimberly, thanks for playing with us.
3: Thank you so much for calling me.
0: That's part of how you win, answering the damn phone.
1: Right?
0: Thank you, Kimberly.
3: Yeah, not a problem. Thank you, guys. You rock.
0: You rock, too. You all right there, buddy? All right, well,
4: Span's dealing
0: with an episode of Narcolepsy. So while he does that, let's enjoy some music from Kingdom Collapse. This is Unbreakable, Q106 Overdrive.

0: Alice in Chains again, Michigan's Rock Station, Q106 Overdrive. It is all the rock you need for the ride home. I'm Terry Stevens with the freshly be-napped Spam.
1: Oh, man, I need it so bad. Thank you so
0: much. Did
1: you get
0: some Z's in? You good now?
1: I got Z's. I got some Y's in there, too, and maybe a D or L in there, too. I don't know.
0: All right, fam. So, Invasion of the Ticket Snatchers, that is wrapped up. Congratulations to all of our winners. Thank you to everybody who played. We're going to draw the VIP winner in just a sec, and then we're going to tell you about the next big thing coming up on Q106. That would involve Rock Lansing. You ready?
1: It's about time. I can't wait to get those tickets in people's hands.
0: All right, hang out. It's going to be lit.
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3: It's the Storm Tracker 6 forecast on Q106.
8: Mostly clear skies continue for the overnight hours tonight, with low temperatures getting into the mid-70s and highs for tomorrow getting into the mid-90s. Clear skies continue tomorrow and our feels-like temperatures getting into the 100s once again and up to 105 degrees. For Storm Tracker 6, I'm meteorologist Daniel Namus.
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0: 3 days grace, apologies, Michigan's Rock Station, Q106 Overdrive. I'm Terry Stevens. He is Span.
1: Thank God Adam Gontier's back.
0: Matt was doing a fine job holding down the fort. I'm just saying.
1: I don't know what fort he was holding down. That fort's pretty booty as far as I'm concerned.
0: Haters going hate. All right, coming up, we've got the Upheaval VIP winner plus teats on the next big giveaway. But first, it is Q106 AM.

0: Michigan-made rock coming straight out of Detroit. Eva Under Fire teaming up with Maria Brinkov in this moment. That is Villainous on Q106. I'm Terry Stevens. He is Span.
1: I am.
0: Let's call a VIP.
1: We will.
2: Hi. If you record your name and reason for calling, I'll see if this person is available.
0: Hi.
1: This is a Google screener. I know what this is. Yeah, okay. So Terry Span, that's who's calling you. Pick up your phone. Go ahead.
0: We're from Q106, in case you're not sure what we do.
1: Yes.
0: You should really pick up your phone.
1: Yeah, it's in your best interest.
0: Be super
1: to pick up
0: cool
1: the phone.
0: If you did. Be a lot cooler if you did.
1: Yes. She's getting this message. That's how it works for me.
2: Yep. Please stay on the line.
0: Okay.
1: Well, sometimes they send audio too.
0: Such pleasant music.
1: Yes.
0: This isn't really bop as hard as the Cisco Hold music.
1: No, it doesn't. That stuff, man, I'm surprised no one has made a song out of it yet.
0: I mean, we could make the song. We could do it right now.
2: I'm sorry, this person is not available. If you would like to leave an additional message,
1: please reply
2: after the tone.
1: Our bad.
0: Yes, we would love to leave an additional message after the tone.
1: It just toned, so we're
0: just
1: talking.
0: Tone. We're talking. Hi, yes. It's Terry and Span from Q106, Elizabeth McClure.
1: Yeah, Elizabeth, what's up?
0: We called you and we have spoken with your robot assistant and we're here to tell you, you won VIP tickets to all people!
1: Not your robot assistant, you did.
0: Yeah, the robot, I guess the robot can come with you. I mean, it just sits in your phone in your pocket. But you and your robot are going to Upheaval, VIP style.
1: Yeah, you can even upload that thing into some type of weird robot consciousness and hold its hand right through the front gates of Upheaval. It'll be delightful.
0: Get an exoskeleton, yes.
1: An exosuit.
0: You can be like Ripley from Alien when she gets the big mech suit. Absolutely.
1: Oh, I was thinking more Iron Man shucks. If you're going to put an intelligence in it, go ahead and get the Mark 7.
0: Get you some Jarvis. That's what I'm talking about.
1: Jarvis.
0: Let's go.
1: Yes.
0: Yeah, Elizabeth McClure will be like the Tony Stark of Upheaval. Absolutely.
1: There we go. That's exactly what she's going to do.
0: So, Elizabeth, if you had picked up your phone, you wouldn't have to listen to this silly-ass message. Oh,
1: it's over.
0: Her voicemail's like, I'm tapping out. That's hilarious. All right. Well, now I'm hanging up. All right. Congratulations to Elizabeth McClure. She is going to Upheaval VIP style with Invasion of the Ticket Snatchers. Stick around. We're going to tell you how to win the next thing on Q106.
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0: And you definitely gave back. 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

0: Story of the year, gasoline. It's on Michigan's Rock Station, Q106 Overdrive. It is all the rock you need for the ride home. Now that we've given away, well, we got a couple tickets left, but we'll get to that later.
1: Yeah.
0: Now that we've given away the vast majority of our upheaval tickets where you can see Story of the Year, it's time to move on to the next thing on Q106.

0: We're not allowed to imprison you. There's laws. So here's the deal. Starting Thursday, the Q106 Rock Lansing 250 begins. When you hear the Rock Lansing 250 race cars zooming around Q106, every time you hear that happen, text the word race to 517-694-Q106. Every time you do that, you earn a point. Our top 10 players will race for the big prize at Corrigan Oil Speedway.
1: Okay, so this is the first time I'm hearing any of this. So I'm kind of like, once we get to the top 10 people, isn't it like a special type of training they have to do in order to actually race cars on Corrigan Oil Speedway or something?
0: I mean, we're going to use slot cars because our lawyer said we couldn't let people race very dangerous fast cars.
1: Yeah. Okay.
0: So here's the deal, fam. If you want to be in on this slot car race tournament, you need to be in the top 10 of points acquirers. That's all going to start Thursday, the Rock Lansing 250. It's all brought to you by LaFontaine Chrysler Dodge Jeep Ram of Lansing and Okemos. They've got cars in both locations, swearsies. And we've got Corrigan Oil Speedway getting in on this. You know, Q106 night's going to be there before terribly long. If you want to win one of the raddest prizes when it comes to Rock Lansing, be ready to text in and win as you race for the finish. By the way, we will also take last-minute qualifiers at Corrigan Oil Speedway that day. So if you're like, if your boss gives you the stink eye when you're on your phone at work... We want you to get in on this thing, okay? All the deets are coming soon to Q106FM.com. It's a Treyu. It is all for you on Q106.

0: Beartooth Free, it's on Michigan's Rock Station, Q106. I'm Terry Stevens, he is Span.
1: I am.
0: Bringing you another round of brilliance and war crimes. Heavy metal birthdays on deck. We're pretty low on war crimes this time around.
1: Good. I saw some people, I was like, okay, I definitely have some nice things to say about them.
0: There are some crimes, but not war crimes.
1: There's always crimes when it comes to people for some reason.
0: But first, we blow up your speakers with Skindred on Q106.
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0: Pretty Reckless, heaven knows it's on Michigan's Rock Station, Q106. I'm Terry Stevens, he is Span.
1: It's about that time.
0: Take a deep breath, we are blowing out some candles.
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0: If today's your birthday, you share with some people who are a pretty big deal.
1: Yeah, I want to talk about this guy.
0: Okay.
1: 1919, Ed Yost, American inventor of the modern hot air balloon and known as the father of the modern day hot air balloon, born in Bristow, Iowa. 2007, he died. And who would have thought, of all our modes of transportation, that's the one that would survive to this day. That right. is crazy that we still do that.
0: Also, if you think we're full of hot air, you should see that guy. But and Tess. All right, you also...
1: How dare you?
0: You also share your birthday with a Michigan native. You might have actually owned one of his magic kits as a kid, Harry Blackstone Jr.
1: I'll bet he made more money off them kits than actually doing his magic.
0: Oh, yeah, yeah. A native of Three Rivers, Michigan. It's amazing how many famous magicians are from Michigan. I mean, Harry Houdini is from Michigan, you know? In fact, do you know that there's a town in southwestern Michigan called Colon? They literally pronounce it Colon, and it's the magic capital of the world.
1: I'm going to say the fact that you've been living in this state for 7 years and you know way more about this state than I do, I'm starting to feel a little embarrassment.
0: All right,
1: that's also a fascinating fact.
0: Tell you what, Spam, one day I will take you on a trip to Colon, and you can explore Colon.
1: That would be the magic of the colon. No.
0: You also share your birthday with...
1: Hell no.
0: You also share your birthday with Robert Ballard. He's a guy who... He's an explorer who discovered the wreck of the HMS Titanic in 1985.
1: Oh, for real? It was discovered in 1985.
0: Yeah.
1: So they knew it had gone down, but they couldn't figure out exactly where it was.
0: Yeah.
1: Until he did.
0: Yes, sir.
1: I wonder how many dollars that got him. I'm guessing zero.
0: Did he get any? Hopefully the movie got him some royalties, man.
1: You know, I'd like to hope so. But, you know, considering the main story, the main thrust of the plot
0: yeah.
1: is the lady throwing the valuable necklace off the back of the ship.
0: And I think we could agree there was room for both of them on the door. There was room for both of them on the door.
1: Yes.
0: Yeah. The Kate Winslet, you're a murderer. All right. You also share your birthday with Hollywood peeps like Detroit, Michigan native David Alan Greer. Love this dude on A Living Color, man.
1: Dude, the fact that he wasn't more famous seriously indicts the whole entertainment industry. But now he's on this show called like St. Denis Hospital or something.
0: Oh, yeah, yeah, he's great in that.
1: He's great in everything. It's just now I know he's getting a fat check for it.
0: Yeah,
1: so good for him.
0: Deserved, very well deserved. You also share your birthday with a whole bunch of stars of the squared circle, like wrestlers from the classic era, Ed Strangler Lewis and Man Mountain Dean. You also share your birthday with modern superstars like Cody Runnels, who you may better know as Cody Rhodes, the American Nightmare.
1: Yeah, I don't like his style at all, but he definitely deserves all the accolades he's getting, having built himself up from just being, was it Goldfish?
0: Stardust.
1: Goldust. Yes. He was just Goldust's little brother, and I was like, okay. And then he did Stardust, and I was like, ugh.
0: He hated that gimmick so much, dude.
1: There's a lot to hate about all that such and such dust gimmick.
0: Right,
1: but
0: right.
1: I mean, he turned it around, and now he's a superstar in his own right.
0: Dude, he bet on himself, man.
1: Yes, good for him.
0: Mad respect for that. You also share your birthday with Victoria Crawford, who you may better know by her professional wrestler name, Alicia Fox.
1: Didn't they fire her out of there because she kept injuring other girls?
0: Yeah, she was so hot
1: while she did it, though.
0: Yeah, she was.
1: Lord help me.
0: You also share your birthday with another combatant, a guy who made his mark in boxing as the youngest ever heavyweight champion, Iron Mike Tyson.
1: Never mind the fact that he's literally still feels to be the most dangerous man on earth. The fact that he has the quote, everybody has a plan until you get punched in the face.
0: Mm-hmm.
1: It's one of the most, it's perfect for everything.
0: Yeah.
1: We have totally underestimated this man. So good for him.
0: Absolutely. You also share your birthday with music peeps like Dan Jacobs, guitarist for Atreyu. You also share your birthday with Shredmeister extraordinaire Yngwie Malmsteen, man.
1: Only a guy who learned guitar would have people learn how to say a first name that looked like that. If he was a drummer or bassist, they'd be like, he's the drummer or bassist for that band. Don't worry about his name.
0: You also share your birthday with one of the most legendary frontmen in metal, Philip H. Anselmo of Pantera.
1: Did you purposely skip one?
0: No.
1: Okay.
0: Because, oh, wait, I did miss one. Oh, how did I miss this guy? All right.
1: Because he stinks, but go ahead. Go ahead.
0: You know what? I can't believe I did. And also, wow, this is a hot take you got here.
1: Oh, just you wait.
0: You also share your birthday with one of the most highly decorated Olympians of all time, swimmer Michael Phelps.
1: Make no mistake, he was born into something with a body that gave him more access to speed and water than anything else. His only other skill was eating lots of pasta. Aside from that, the fact that he has like 40 medals just indicts the entirety of swimming. The idea that you swim 40 feet, you get a medal. 60 feet, you get a medal. 67 feet, you get a medal. Look, you deserve recognition for moving fast in water, something we're not really concerned about in any real regard to society anymore. So if we're going to give you recognition, I'm glad for that. But the idea that you would get like 40 medals for doing 7 different races and they're all just maybe 8 feet longer than the previous one? No. Go eat some pasta. Shut up, Michael Phelps.
0: Oh, man. It is safe to say Span is not in the pocket of Big Swim.
1: He is not impressed. When you skipped it, I was like, no, man, we going back.
0: Oh, my God. You also share your birthday with cool Michiganders who may or may not swim fast. I don't know. Norman Morton of Adrian and Daniela Kelly Velasquez of Lansing. If today's your birthday, make it a happy heavy metal one, unless you're Michael Phelps, I guess.
1: You ain't getting 40 medals for one skill.
0: This song's for you. Where did my show me on the doll where Michael Phelps hurt you, man?
1: For one skill!
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2: It's the Storm Tracker 6 forecast on Q106.
10: Mostly clear skies continue for the overnight hours tonight, with low temperatures getting into the mid-70s and highs for tomorrow getting into the mid-90s. Clear skies continue tomorrow and our feels like temperatures are getting into the 100s once again and up to 105 degrees. For Storm Tracker 6, I'm meteorologist Daniel Nemus.
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0: Hailstorm like a woman can on Michigan's Rock Station, Q106. I'm Terry Stevens. He is Span.
1: And if it was up to me, Michael Phelps would have to arm wrestle to defeat every gold medal decathlete in order to keep every single medal. So he got, like, what, 703 medals for his one skill? He needs to beat 703 decathletes in arm wrestling individually to keep. Now, I can't enforce this, but that's how I would lend my acquiescence to his acclaim.
0: Would it make you feel better if he did a triathlon where he had to swim and run and bike? Would that assuage your...
1: No, because again, that's just pasta and endurance. Skip him. Skip him. No. Now, if he did an ultramarathon and he came in leagues ahead of everybody else, an ultramarathon, for those of you who don't know, is 100 miles, and usually those things are over, like, awful terrain. So if he did that, I'd be like, you know what, Michael Phelps? I'm okay with 3 of your medals. Congratulations. The other, like, 700 of them can... They can do something.
0: Do you ever think he gets tired of swimming? I mean, he's, like, really, really good at it, clearly. But do you think he gets bored with it?
1: I don't think so because, well, I used to work at a bar in Ann Arbor.
0: Okay.
1: And this is a bar that he would frequent.
0: Oh, my.
1: And he...
0: we're about to get the hottest of tea.
1: I mean, his stilo was walk in being Michael Phelps, walk out with 5 women being Michael Phelps. That's what he did. That was his stilo. I have nothing else to report. I don't know what lines he gave. I don't know anything else. When he was a star for the University of Michigan swimming team, which is one of the premier in the world, the minute he walked in the room, because he's like 6'7", he's like one long, weird-looking dude. But whatever, whenever he walked in the room, girls like, oh my God, is that Michael Phelps? Oh my God, is that Michael Phelps? And then he just walked out with, like, half the girls. And that was Michael Phelps' life as a swimmer. So I'm sure he appreciates his swimming for that particular benefit.
0: You know, he completely destroyed one of the things we count on in dating. You know, when you're dating, it's like, if it doesn't work out, it's like, there's plenty of fish in the sea. No, there aren't. They have all left with Michael Phelps.
1: Now, yes, you can have that dad joke in this circumstance only.
0: You're welcome. You know what else you can have? Rock Lansing tickets. We'll tell you how to win them after Rock Lansing headliner Nonpoint on Q106.

0: The blackest of label societies, and Name and Blood on Michigan's rock station Q106. Nonpoint before that, they're headlining Rock Lansing with What a Day. I'm Terry Stevens, he's Span.
1: And Zach Wilde has a much more important skill in his one skill in singing, emphasis on the singing, than Michael Phelps does swimming.
0: Wow.
1: I could do this all day, man. I'm gunning for him, for real.
0: So,
1: let's focus.
0: Phelps, if you would like to join us at Rock Lansing, you're pretty fast when it comes to racing in the water, but what about on the slot car track? Let's see what you got, Mr. Phelps. I mean, granted, he could probably buy out the entirety of Rock Lansing's tickets because they're really affordable. But here's
1: yes,
0: the thing.
1: Yes, probably.
0: About a week before Rock Lansing, we're going to have a slot car tournament. Like, you know, the little race cars, little electric ones with
1: yes,
0: the triggers and stuff.
1: I know those things. So, I'm awful at it.
0: So we are bringing a slot car track to Corrigan Oil Speedway.
1: That's
0: so
1: crazy.
0: We're like exhibit in Pimp Your Ride. Yo, dog, we heard you like racetracks. So we put a racetrack in your racetrack so you can racetrack while you racetrack. But here's the deal. You weren't expecting that deep cut, were you?
1: That was good.
0: So, if you want in on this slot car tournament, okay, you gotta do some preliminary racing with the Rock Lansing 250. Starting on Thursday, you're going to hear the Rock Lansing 250 race cars brought to you by Corrigan Oil Speedway and LaFontaine Chrysler Dodge Jeep Ram of Lansing and Oakmas. When you hear those suckers go off, text RACE to 517-694-Q106. Every time you do that, you'll get a point. Yeah, it's one of those scoreboard games where you got to race against your fellow Q106 listeners. The top 10 players will be in on this tournament. Now, I want to make this very clear. We will take 6 last-minute qualifiers as well at Corrigan Oil Speedway that day. Look, we get it. So your boss is a jerk and won't let you play around on your phone while you listen to the radio. It's fine. We get it. So we want to make sure that you have some last-minute opportunities to qualify, too.
1: Don't say we didn't give you nothing.
0: There you go. So if you win this tournament, you get a suite for Rock Lansing. What's the temperature outside right now? It is a giga crack.
1: Yes.
0: We established that earlier.
1: Yes.
0: It's
1: hotter than a kaiju's crack outside.
0: That's right. So here's the deal. You want a suite for this thing.
1: Yes.
0: In case you need to escape to the AC.
1: Yes.
0: Have a cool frosty one while you're there.
1: Yes, dude,
0: Paul Starr's putting this together. You know there's going to be some good-ass beers
1: on
0: top.
1: Oh, yes, there is.
0: You know
1: dear
0: it.
1: God.
0: You know it, okay? So if you want to go to Rock Lansing in just the most exquisite way possible, be ready for the Rock Lansing 250. It's going down Corrigan Oil Speedway, Chrysler Dodge Jeep Ram of Lansing, LaFontaine Chrysler Dodge Jeep Ram of Lansing, and Oakmas. We want to give you the hookup. It starts Thursday. 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

0: Poppy teaming up with Amy Lee of Evanescence and Courtney LaPlante. What the hell did I stumble on that one?
1: It's a hard name to say. Okay, let's break this down.
0: Okay.
1: There's the title of the song.
0: Yes.
1: There's the name of three individual women, first and last, and then the names of their bands.
0: Well,
1: and some of the syllables really do move around.
0: Poppy's easy to say. It's not like her name is Poppy McPopperton or something.
1: I didn't say it was all
0: of
1: them.
0: Wait a minute. Maybe her name is Poppy McPopperton. We don't really know her full name,
1: do we? She does have her own kind of worship cult or something like that. So maybe, just maybe, that's one of the names through which they find they worship her through.
0: Hey, Poppy called. I wasn't trying to be mean. I don't want to be beaten up by Poppy McPopperton
1: fans. Yeah, you don't
0: want
1: no smoke with them. They're a very energetic group.
0: Anyway, she's rad. We're playing her on Scary Terry's Saturday Nightmare now because her new song is so angry and aggressive. It's brutal.
1: Oh, my God. I'm not... Okay, real talk, people. I like heavy metal, but I don't like all heavy metal. But I like all of the heavy metal in Poppy's new song.
0: Hell yeah.
1: Oh, it hits like... It hits like seven hammers to the face, clavicular style.
0: Which actually might be... clavicular style. Now we have spake him into existence. He's going to come in here looks maxing and mogging or whatever the hell they do.
1: Nothing, because he's soft like 10 puppies in an 11 puppy bag. That's what he is.
0: All right, that's right. We're taking shots at Michael Phelps' ankle vicular. Yeah, Let's see what you got.
1: Oh, I'm getting out of this cold, man. I'm feeling my anger streak coming back.
0: All right. Well, before Span angers any other celebrities who are in way better shape than either of us and who will absolutely wreck us.
1: Fine. I got judo, baby.
0: All right.
1: And a belly.
0: Then I'm going to hide behind you.
1: Fair enough. I got you, princess.
0: I'm going to cower in fear while you take on all comers. All right. So at any rate, fam, we're all going to hang out again tomorrow between 3 and 7. Until then, may you be safe. May you

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May you live with ease. Your buddy The Q Rocks is up next. It doesn't talk much, but it does play a lot of kick-ass rock like this one. Autumn Kings, Gone, Gone, Gone, like Span and I are now on Q106.

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1: It's the Storm Tracker 6 forecast on Q106.
8: Mostly clear skies continue for the overnight hours tonight, with low temperatures getting into the mid-70s and highs for tomorrow getting into the mid-90s. Clear skies continue tomorrow and our feels-like temperatures are getting into the 100s once again and up to 105 degrees. For Storm Tracker 6, I'm meteorologist Daniel Nemus.
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